0: archaeologist Arnold Dix, whose team is leading rescue efforts, has told the ABC it's a miracle.
1: This proves that miracles happen. Like, that's the whole point. Like, that's what we've been working on. And I've been on, you know, that's 3A. That's the team I've been working with. Army have just done a magnificent job.
0: 36 Australians are still missing in the wake of the disaster. A Victorian man has been charged after police say they seized $850,000 worth of cannabis from his car. Police stopped the 48-year-old's vehicle in Yass in country New South Wales on Friday morning. They allegedly found several plastic shopping bags containing 155 individual bags of drugs weighing around 85 kilograms. Prosecutors in Romania have officially indicted influencer Andrew Tate and his brother Tristan. The pair are currently behind bars in the US while a judge decides on a request for their extradition to Britain, where they are wanted on rape charges. Romanian authorities have now indicted Andrew Tate with trafficking minors, money laundering, sex with a minor and witness tampering. Those susceptible to hay fever are being reminded to have an action plan as we enter peak season for allergies. Asthma and allergy sufferers will be more susceptible to the condition heading into spring. Royal Australian College of GPs President Dr. Michael Wright says it's important to be prepared.
2: If you've got concerns, you know, you can take antihistamines, but there are other long-term treatments. So you can go and have a chat with your GP and work out how you can get on top of it before it gets on top of you.
0: It's time for Ferris wheels, Dagwood dogs and fireworks in Adelaide. The Royal Show starts today. South Australian Police Superintendent Scott Denny says they'll be keeping showgoers safe.
3: Police have the ability to be able to warn people by using metal detectors in order to search for weapons and other prohibited items. It's fortunate that we use this legislation every year and thankfully we do not get weapons entering the show.
0: This is Air National News. It was the end of the line for Carlton's AFL season last night at the MCG, Terry Daniel reports.
4: Geelong has ended Carlton's season 14-23-107 to 11-8-74. The Cats missed a number of opportunities to blow the margin out in the second half, but settled for the 33-point win in the end. Geelong will head to Perth to take on the Fremantle Dockers. Geelong's midfielder Bailey Smith already preparing for next week on Fox Footy.
5: He'll only be better the next run, and I think it's Freo, so ready for that. And they'll obviously bounce back after a disappointing outing, so watch that. And yeah, hopefully we can go over there and put them away. But you never know, so it'll be hard.
0: Newly appointed Maroons coach Darius Boyd says Billy Slater has left the squad in a great place. One of Origin's greatest try scorers is no stranger to coaching, enjoying recent success with the Queensland under-19 side. When it comes to the Maroons, Boyd says there's no need to reinvent the wheel.
6: Yeah, it's not broken, so don't fix it. It's about putting my spin on it. Have those conversations with a lot of those key people in my life that have the best interest for Queensland to make sure that myself and the squad, you know, continue on that legacy and do Queensland and the state proud.
0: In NRL last night, the South Sydney Rabbitohs secured a home final beating Sydney Roosters 50-20 at Sydney's football stadium. Earlier, the Dolphins narrowly defeated the Gold Coast Titans 24-20 on the Gold Coast. In the NBL Blitz, Melbourne United defeated Perth Wildcats by 15 points. The Sydney Kings too good for New Zealand Breakers. Australian Independent Radio News.
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9: Your local weather in the Yass Valley for Saturday, September 5. Expect a rainy day today, very windy, with a chance of a thunderstorm, up to 15 millimetres of falls, heading for 19 degrees. Getting down to 7 overnight, then cloud clearing tomorrow, a nicer day, heading for 17. Monday, partly cloudy, also 17. Tuesday, mostly sunny and 19. Today, heading for 19 degrees here in Yass, 20 in Goulburn and 18 in Canberra. There's your latest weather update. Update on Yass FM.
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And a very good morning, everybody. Welcome to another edition of OK Boomers. Chris Mack here with you on a day that looks like it's about to turn here in the Yass Valley. We've got some showers and maybe a storm coming up later this afternoon. We'll keep an eye on the weather for you as the program progresses. Hope you can be here for all or part of the journey on this Saturday morning. Yeah, we're a little bit of tenterhooks once again after all of the tremendous sadness we had last week with the passing of both Dolly Parton and Tim Curry. And we were saying to Wade before the end of the sports show, we're also keeping our eyes on what's happening with a couple of other legends at the moment. One being Gary Angry Anderson, who is in a hospital in Germany at the moment. He's had severe heart trouble. We almost lost him earlier in the week, but they've brought him back. And we are hopeful that he will recover, so we're keeping an eye on that. And also, Lionel Richie had to end a concert early, or getting towards the end of his scheduled concert. He had some problems with dehydration, of all things. And a good reminder, because both those gentlemen in their late 70s, as we move to warmer weather here in the Southern Hemisphere, if you or a loved one are getting on in years and tend to maybe not to have the glass of water during the day, remember to do so. It's very, very important. But nonetheless, what we will do today is continue our journey through the Boomer musical alphabet. We've got music from the likes of Traffic, the Travelling Wilburys, John Travolta from his Grease days with Olivia, a band called the Tremolos, you might remember Silence is Golden, we'll give that a run, some music from Jackie Trent and Tony Hatch, and the Trogs, and we might even fit in some Thorpey at the end of the show. But let's go to a band that formed in the late 1970s and had some tremendous success over that period of that 10 or 15 year period. Members of the band Toto continue to perform, often with Ringo Starr and his all-star band of all things, yet another veteran still doing the rounds with the wonderful Ringo. So let's now go to the band Toto. And the summer of 1978-79 was the first time when this song hit our radios. Remember Hold the Line? Good morning.

Booming out of our radios in the late 1970s, Toto from their first album and Hold the Line. There were some great tracks on that album, and a lot of the radio stations were getting into the thing that became quite regular once FM radio got started here in Australia in the 1980s, that album tracks and album weekends became the go, and really Toto helped start that scene with tracks like this one from those early days. This is I'll Supply the Love.

This was a really, really strong opening album for Toto, released in late 1978. We've heard a couple of tracks, and my favourite track from this entire album is it just edges out Hold the Line, which we've already played for you this morning. But this particular next track got a lot of memories of parties and that they used to go to, and just about every party. The girls would get up and dance to this even before the fellas would have had the chance to ask the question. It was a very popular track and got plenty of airplay. It was all over the radio in the summer of 78, 79. This is a great song. It's called Manuela Run.

0: Oh, love it. Man Will a Run from the first Toto album from 1978. We've got more early Toto to play for you very, very shortly, but firstly we do have to let you know what's going on around town at the moment on this Saturday. And we can let you know that just for those who wanted to have a look, Cooma Cottage remains closed today. It'll be reopened, I believe, from tomorrow. The original home of Hamilton here, and it'll be open tomorrow, so not open today. What else have we got? We have got the Yassin District Historical Society. Have got their premises open near the Visitor Information Centre at 247A Cooma Street. Free entry to the History Centre. Archives open by appointment, ever. So if you want to go just to the History Centre, you can check that out today. And if you are into books, you may want to hop into the vehicle either today or tomorrow, because the Lifeline Book Fair is happening down in Canberra today at the at Exhibition Park, just down near the Canberra Racecourse. They've got thousands and thousands of books. My wife and daughter have already done the great annual visit to the Lifeline Book Fair down in Canberra today at Exhibition Park in Canberra. That is on from till 5 o'clock this afternoon and open again tomorrow morning from 9. So you might want to check that out as well and have a look and see what you can find there. Now let's have a look and see for the what have we got? Seeing if we've got the men's shed. Yes, the Yass Valley men's shed open from 1:30 this afternoon. Men can, the guys can come in and check things out from 1:30 till 4:30 today. So you can do that. That's about all I've got for you in terms of activities for this particular Saturday. Alrighty, 10:27. We'll take a short break to thank our sponsors for their support here at the radio station, and we'll come back and play you some more early Toto's. Great music this morning here on OK Boomers.
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0: where the time is 10:30 and we're playing the music of Toto from the early days. The band got a lady by the name of Cheryl Linton to come together to do some vocals for this song, once again from that very first album. Plenty of airplay for this one too. Based on the old nursery rhyme, Georgie Porgie.

to 1980 now, and the next album that came out from Toto was an album called Hydra, which had a rather dramatic video clip to go with it. But the one song that got airplay in Australia from that was this, and I don't know if it was inspired by the character from Get Smart. I don't think it was. But nonetheless, the track is called 99.

99 from Toto. The third album they released in 1981 was called Turn Back, which did not do particularly well at all, except in Japan, where they had a hit record with it. And also in the Scandinavian countries did reasonably well, but everywhere else not so good. But Toto came storming back with their fourth album, simply called Toto 4, in 1982. And throughout 82 and 83, they had massive worldwide success and picked up Album of the Year for Toto 4. And two of the main reasons for that you're about to hear. The first of them is this track. And I'm sure you've heard this one before, Rosanna.

Rosanna there from Toto, from Toto 4, the Grammy Award-winning album. And you want to know the other reason it was the Grammy Award-winning album? It was because of this number one hit single. All About Africa.

Yeah, no big pardons there. Good on you, Wade. 11 to 11 here on OK Boomers. Now we're going to go to a group that had, I guess, well, a couple of people that had two lives in terms of bands. The first was a group they set up in the late 1970s, and they did a version of an old Dusty Springfield hit, which you're going to hear shortly. As I say, that came out then. But there is an Australian link to their metamorphosis, you might say, because they were in all places, I believe, Wagga Wagga touring, and they decided that the tourist thing, which they'd been doing for about 12 or 18 months, wasn't kind of working out too well. And they decided to have a new band and a new name. And that new band and new name was Eurythmics. Yeah, Annie Lennox and Dave Stewart were Eurythmics, but before that, they were the Tourists. And this is how they got their head above the parapet, shall we say, musically, by re-releasing this old Dusty Springfield classic, I Only Want to Be With You.

Yeah, it was in a home motel in the late 1970s, where I think 1980 it was, when Dave Stewart and Annie Lennox decided they were going to become a duo, mucking around with the synthesizer in the motel room. And they went from being that, which was the Tourists, to Eurythmics. And, of course, the rest of that was history. Now to a song that's been probably one of those ones that I think has been had versions of it done literally dozens of times. Originally recorded and released in Nashville back in 1967. And even the late, great Doug Parkinson did a version of this too, along with a whole stack of other groups. The group Love Affair had a big hit with it out here. But in Australia, a band called The Town Criers, which The Town Criers were a band that formed, I think, in Melbourne from memory. Let me just have it, just double check that for you. Let me see. They formed in 1964. Yes, they did. They did indeed form in Melbourne and lasted until 1972. And their version of this absolute pop classic got them into the top 10 here in Australia. With some classic 60s orchestration.

Aussie band The Town Criers with their version of the perennial pop hit Everlasting Love. To take us to the 11 o'clock news this morning, we go to an American group which formed in 1961 and was around till 1968. They came from the town of Jamaica, New York, that is New York State, and they were three ladies, Barbara Harris, Barbara Parrott and June Monteiro, who put together a sort of a soul pop group. And the big hit they had, which was number two in the Billboard Hot 100 over in the States, was a piece of music which was based on a piece of classical music by a composer by the name of Christian Petzold.

old called The Minuet in G Major. Sounding very classic FM this morning in saying that. But we knew it as a much more broader piece of music. We knew it as The Lover's Concerto.

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1: Hello, I'm Kim Cartwright. An Australian disaster response team is now on the ground in Nepal with AFP victim identification specialists also arriving today. Nelson Scott reports from Kathmandu.
2: An Australian team comprised mostly of drone specialists touched down here in the capital overnight. The team will assist local authorities with search and rescue operations following a catastrophic glacier collapse. AFP victim identification experts will also arrive in Kathmandu today to help the relatives of the Australians still missing and collect DNA. In a positive development, two workers have been rescued alive after being trapped for 9 days in hydropower tunnels. Bystanders cheered as Nepali authorities pulled the men out of the facility. Hundreds of other employees remain missing across various plants. Nelson Scott, Kathmandu.
1: The Queensland Premier has met with the US Vice President in Washington, seeking to convince the leader to visit the Sunshine State. David Crisafulli spoke with JD Vance about Queensland's critical minerals, leveraging Washington's push to strengthen its commercial and defence sectors. The Premier invited the Vice President to visit Queensland when Australia hosts the next Quad Summit. Two teenage girls have been charged after an alleged stabbing outside a school in Sydney's West. The 17-year-old girl was hospitalised in a serious condition with multiple stab wounds after a brawl in Blacktown yesterday afternoon. Following inquiries, police arrested two girls aged 15 and 17. The older teen charged with wound with intent to cause grievous bodily harm. North Queensland grazier Darryl Young has been found guilty of murdering his three neighbours. The victims were shot dead at the front gate of his farm in Bogie in 2022. The decision was handed down after more than 14 hours of deliberation, bringing a four-week murder trial to an end. The H5 bird flu continues to spread in Victoria, with a fox confirmed to have died from the strain at Torquay. The virus is also suspected to have killed a dolphin at Lawn. Three people have been charged with almost 100 drug trafficking offences in Brisbane South. Police pulled over a female driver in Holland Park earlier this week, leading to a search warrant at South Brisbane, where various illicit drugs were seized. Two women, aged 38 and 50, were charged with a combined 82 drug-related offences. Meantime, a 36-year-old male driver was yesterday caught speeding in Sunnybank Hills and possessing drugs. He's facing 12 charges and is scheduled to appear in court on Monday. Australia's housing affordability has slumped to its lowest ever level, according to two new sets of data. Both REA Group and the Housing Industry Association's affordability indicators slipped in the June quarter. Some of the biggest hits were to prospective buyers in smaller capitals, while Sydney remains the nation's least affordable city. One of Queensland's biggest art and cultural celebrations is back, with Brisbane Festival officially launching its 2026 program. The month-long celebration offers more than 700 performances and includes the highly popular River Fire Spectacular. Artistic director Ebony Bott says there's a wide variety of events, from sunrise dance parties to Fijian acrobatics, an AFLW game and everything in between.
3: I can tell you that when you program something and then you see audiences responding, it just fills you joy that you go, something is hitting the spot, which is fantastic. Just the interest, the curiosity, the generosity, it's really special.
1: This is Air National News. First up, tennis. The action continues at Flushing Meadows as Air Sports' Paul Walsh reports.
4: Day 6 at the Billie Jean King Tennis Centre will see players battling it out for places in the fourth round. Women's third seed Jessica Pegula booked her place with a three-set win over Leila Fernandez from Canada, as did men's number 2 seed Carlos Alcaraz, who was too good for Wu Zhibing from China, while Arina Sabalenka and Marta Kostyuk were also straight sets winners. Still to come in the evening session, the much-anticipated return of the Williams sisters to Arthur Ashe Stadium, where they secured the women's doubles titles in 1999 and 2009. That will be followed by the clash between the men's number 8 seed Ben Shelton and Canada's Denis Shapovalov. Paul Walsh for Air Sport.
1: In AFL, Geelong have ended Carlton's miracle season with a 14-23, 107 to 11-8, 74 win at the MCG. Blues coach Josh Fraser says after a tough year, they'll be striving for better next year.
5: We certainly don't want to be a club that lives in mediocrity. So, again, acknowledgement of the work that's been put in. The players deserve a lot of credit. So do our staff and our coaching group. But we don't want to be a club that is satisfied with finishing 8th.
1: To NRL, Jai Arrow celebrated his 100th game for South Sydney Rabbitohs with an emphatic 50-20 win over the Roosters. It secured the Rabbitohs a home final. Earlier, the Dolphins narrowly defeated Gold Coast Titans 24-20. Australian Independent Radio News.
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8: Your local weather in the Yass Valley for Saturday, September 5. Expect a rainy day today, very windy, with a chance of a thunderstorm, up to 15 millimetres of falls, heading for 19 degrees. Getting down to 7 overnight, then cloud clearing tomorrow, a nicer day, heading for 17. Monday, partly cloudy, also 17. Tuesday, mostly sunny and 19. Today, heading for 19 degrees here in Yass, 20 in Goulburn and 18 in Canberra. There's your latest weather update. Update on Yass FM.
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13: Morning, Kim. Seven, nearly 8 minutes past 11 now as we move into the second hour of OK Boomers and start it with a track from an Italian fella who had success with this particular song but had even more success when a lady named Laura Brannigan did a version of it as well. But we're going to play the original by a guy who was born in Milan on the 4th of March 1952. And he still performs to this day in Europe. His name is Umberto Tozzi, and he was the guy that first wrote and then performed this song.

The original English language version of Gloria. Of course, that was a huge hit for Laura Branigan as well. All right, to a band now that formed in Birmingham, as they like to say over there, back in 1967. And when they did, they had virtually almost instant success. They featured Steve Winwood, who still performs to this day, from the Spencer Davis Group, Jim Capaldi, Chris Wood and Dave Mason. Powerful band, this. They kind of were in that era, of course, 1967, my favourite year for music. And that, of course, was the year of Sgt. Pepper, the Summer of Love, and Psychedelia, and plenty of... and you'll hear in some of these songs, you'll hear sitars getting a run as well. And there were three major songs in 1967 for this band. And this was the biggest one of all and was a huge hit here in Australia as well. Remember Hole in My Shoe?

Oh, I love that song. First heard that. It really takes you back as to how old these songs are. The first time I heard that song, I was 8 years of age. I'm no longer 8 years of age. 1967, what a year for music, what a great song. Hole in My Shoe, another couple of songs from Traffic, and this one was written by both Jim Capaldi and Steve Winwood, and also leans heavily on that psychedelic sound, and very much the sitar sound, which of course Ravi Shankar brought to George Harrison of the Beatles in the mid-1960s, and a lot of bands got hold of it, including Traffic. There it is in the background. This is called Paper Sun.

Steve Woodman leading at traffic there with Paper Sun. Last song of traffic's we're going to play for you, also from that marvellous year of 1967, was a song that they managed to write and also get into a very successful British movie of the same name. And so they did well out of movie rights as well as the record sales for this one. Was top 10 in the UK and did pretty well here in Australia. The movie starred Barry Evans from Doctor in the House fame, and the lovely Judy Geeson as his leading lady. The song is this one. Remember, here we go round the mulberry bush.

Unusual track, but it did well for them. Here we go around the Mulberry Bush for traffic. 24 past 11 now here on OK Boomers to the disco era now in 1977. And a group that came out of Philadelphia who in one iteration or another are still performing to this very day. Time to get the mirror ball out and get grooving. This is Disco Inferno.

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7: 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Lead singer Wendy James and band members Dave Parsons, Alex Ward and Jim Chavanos put together a whole stack of lovely heavy rock in the late 80s. It was an interesting era because they were coming out of the neo-romantic era and they kind of toughened it up a bit with stuff like this. This is called Baby I Don't Care. The band is called Transvision Vamp.

0: There they go. Transvision Vamp out of the late 1980s. Apparently they don't care. 26 to midday here on OK Boomers. It's Chris Beck with you till 1 o'clock this afternoon. My daughter said, Dad, I know you're going through the list, but please don't play that next song. And I said, well, look, I could play the original version of this next dreadful song that I'm about to play, or I could play the Peter Griffin Family Guy version. You're probably familiar with the cartoon Family Guy that Seth MacFarlane put together. And he often puts versions of songs from the last 30, 40 years on the show. I'll tell you what I'll do. I'll start with the original from a group called The Trashmen back in 1964 and fade in Peter Griffin. Oh, I apologise for this in advance, but believe it or not, in fact, I'll check it while it's playing, but this actually did chart in Australia. I'm not kidding. It did chart. Folks, we give you the Surfin' Bird.
1: Oh, well, everybody's

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0: Papa pa uma mao mao papa uma mao mao papa uma mao mao papa uma mao mao papa uma mao mao papa uma mao mao.
2: There you guys. That's about as much as I can take of that. The Surfing Bird, firstly by the Trashmen, and then the Family Guy Peter Griffin version after that. 23 to midday. We need to have a wee bit of. I was going to look that up, wasn't I? I will literally look it up now. I don't know how on earth they ever got on the radio in the first place. It's Surfing Bird chart. It got to number 4 on the Billboard Hot 100. Would you believe it? Number 3 in the UK, number 2 in Canada, and I dare say something similar here. Oh, dear. Okay. There's no accounting for taste, is there? Alrighty, let's go down to a lady who was an Australian singer-songwriter, was originally part of the Bandstand family in the very early 1960s, but she then went to America and had a wonderful career over there. Still with us. She's now in. She's now 86 years of age and living and enjoying her retirement. Her name was Diana Trask, and her biggest song in her American career was this delightful track. It's called Oh Boy.

Lovely song. Diana Trask. And Oh Boy from 1975. 20 minutes to midday now. Now let's go to a group that came out of a collaboration between George Harrison and Jeff Lynne for VLO fame. George Harrison, of course, after the Beatles, had a solo career, went up and down over the decades. In the late 1980s, he made a comeback album. The album was called Cloud Nine. It came out in 1987 and had a number of tracks, and it was produced by Jeff Lynne. And they got to talking about it, and George sort of said to Jeff, and please excuse my poor Liverpudlian accents parody, if you like, but he just sort of basically said to Jeff, if you had your favourite people in a band, who would they be? And basically they came up with George, Jeff, Bob Dylan, Tom Petty and Roy Orbison. And they got together in 1988 and recorded an album simply called, they decided they'd call themselves the Travelling Wilburys. And sadly, the group as a five-member group didn't last very long because they put out the album in October 1988 and then unexpectedly Roy Orbison suffered a massive heart attack and died in December of 1980, and he was only 52. It was terribly sad. And I remember the clip for one of the songs you're going to hear has just got him singing but with an empty chair. That's how quickly it all happened. So let's play three songs from what was the album known as Travelling Wilburys Volume 1. And here's the first of them from 1988. Called Handle With Care.

0: Handle with Care with the Travelling Wilburys. And I like the particular line in that song, "Been stuck in airports, terrorised." That line refers to an incident during the Beatles' last ever tour in 1966, where they toured, apart from going to America and other countries, they went to the Philippines. And there was a bit of a mix-up because they were supposed to meet the First Lady, who then, of course, was Imelda Marcos, the wife of Fernando Marcos. And they apparently slept in on their supposed, they were told they were supposed to meet her, and it was deemed a snub, and there was this great drama and everything else, and they literally had to sort of be put into cars to get to the airport without being arrested by the police for snubbing the First Lady of the Philippines. Nasty stuff. There we go. We will take an extremely short break to remind you of what's coming up on one of our programs, and then when we come back, we will play a song, while credited to all the Wilburys, is essentially a George Harrison number, again, from this Travelling Wilburys album in 1988, and it's got a very spiritual touch, so I guess it's very much akin to what George was all about. That's coming up next. You want OK Boomers?
1: I've been everywhere, man. I've been everywhere, man. Across the desert, spare man. I've breathed the mountain air, man. I've traveled, I've had my share, man. I've been everywhere.
2: 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Oh, here's some great news by popular demand. 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
1: I've been here, there, everywhere. I've been everywhere.
0: And the Travelling Wilburys song that was written by primarily by George was this one, called Heading for the Light.

And the last song we'll play, The Wilburys, from that particular album in 1988 is this next song. And I was just looking through the listing there. Basically, the verses are sung in this next song by Tom Petty and the other band members, except for Dylan, sing bits and pieces in the song as well. It had an interesting sort of in pastiche to it as well. Do you remember the British television sitcom called One Foot in the Grave, where the bloke kept saying, his stock line was, "I don't believe it"? Well, that last episode, which was a rather dark last episode, as I recall, called Things Aren't Simple Anymore, they used this to wrap up the show. And it happened when Victor Meldrew was he was killed in a car accident. That's how they finished the show. It was a rather strange way to end the series, but they somehow, with the nature of English dark humour, managed to put this song into the broadcast of this last episode of One Foot in the Grave. It might not be to everyone's taste, but that's the thing about English television. It does challenge the traditions, doesn't it? Here is that song from 1989, and it's called End of the Line.

Travelling Wilburys and the end of the line. 5 minutes, nearly 4.5 minutes to midday now here on OK Boomers. Coming up in the last hour of the program, you'll hear some songs from John Travolta from his Grease era with Olivia, of course. The Tremolos, some great songs there from the late 60s and into the early 70s. Two songs from that husband and wife songwriting duo, Jackie Trent and Tony Hatch. And we'll also play a brace of songs from the UK band The Troggs, who, of course, gave us Wild Thing. But right now, to take us to the midday news, comes a song from a guy who was a one-hit wonder here in Australia, but he was convinced, or maybe convinced himself, to leave his career behind, a rather lucrative career as a lawyer, as a barrister. And he decided to go into becoming a singer-songwriter. I'm not quite sure whatever happened to Gary Travers, but he had a lovely voice. And he had this song I'm going to play for you got to number 28 in the Australian charts. He moved to the UK for a short time and recorded on the Pye label over there. And he backed up the likes of actress and singer Diane Carroll at the Sydney Opera House. Went on TV shows with on the Ernie Sigley show in the mid-70s and in a couple of movies as well. But I don't know that the career that he was hoping for really eventuated. But he did leave this one song behind, which is a lovely track, which he penned back in 1972. This is called It's Never Really Over. Mr. Gary Travers on OK Boomers.

0: Gary Travers, lovely song from 1972 called It's Never Really Over. Midday news just about to hit us. Before we do that, just a reminder, if you are into books, down in Canberra this weekend, the Lifeline Book Fair is taking place at Exhibition Park in the buildings there at Epic, just near the Canberra Racecourse. Open today, I think, till 5 and open again tomorrow morning from 9. So if you want to head down that way, you will pick up, no doubt, some terrific books. It is 12 midday. Let us join the Air News team.
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2: Hello, I'm Kim Cartwright. Families are being warned to expect higher prices for produce as farm workers from overseas struggle to get visas. The so-called go slow is affecting skilled ag workers as well as working holiday makers. Shadow Federal Agriculture Minister Darren Chester says the pause is hurting.
3: Australian families are already experiencing a cost of living crisis, and now this uncertainty for Australian farmers is adding to their own risks at a time when they were already under pressure due to the fuel and fertiliser prices. Now, farmers weren't consulted about the decision to go slow on visa applications, and I don't think the government understands the full impacts.
2: Toxic mushroom cook Erin Patterson's lawyers claim a juror or jury keeper leaked information to the media, claiming one of the jurors was allowed to watch a Carlton-Collingwood game during the trial last year. 51-year-old Patterson returned to court yesterday to challenge her life sentence for fatally poisoning three relatives at a family lunch. If her appeal succeeds, the court could overturn her convictions, order a new trial, or acquit her completely. The Coalition and One Nation are both expected to fight Labor's social media regulations to be unveiled next week on the grounds of free speech. The Prime Minister is due to outline a digital duty of care, which would give Australians the right to opt out of social media algorithms. Tech entrepreneurs have also voiced opposition to the reforms. WA is no longer the most affordable state in Australia, according to a new report. RealEstate.com's housing affordability report shows WA's rapid growth in prices means Victoria is now becoming a more affordable place to buy a home. Economist Luke Redman says a WA household earning $130,000 a year could only afford 10% of the homes sold in the 2026 financial year.
4: It's still the second most affordable state in the country because of the relatively higher incomes that occur in the state, which have kind of offset partially the really strong price growth that you've seen in Western Australia recently. It's been driven by an increase in demand.
2: A teenage girl is due in court today, one of two charged over the alleged stabbing in Sydney's West. A 17-year-old girl was hospitalised in a serious condition with multiple stab wounds after a brawl outside a Blacktown school yesterday. Two girls aged 15 and 17 have been charged with affray. The older teen will also face a charge of wounding with intent to cause grievous bodily harm. A man is in custody and two people are injured after a police chase through Perth's northern suburbs. The pursuit ended about 2:30 yesterday afternoon in Doubleview when a utility crashed into a bus at the intersection of Huntress and Scarborough Beach Roads. Witnesses say a man was tasered and arrested after he got out of the utility. A man in his 30s was injured in the incident and a woman in her 30s, a passenger on the bus, has required hospital treatment. A dairy producer from Kajua in Victoria's northeast has been named Footy's favourite farmer for 2026. Elise Hill has been nominated for going above and beyond for her local club in the Upper Murray. She says socialising is important.
5: Because farming can be quite lonely at times. Sometimes you only get out of things what you put into them. So why not be involved in any way you can, even if it's just going along to training night and having a chat with a few of the people there, your neighbours, friends, whoever.
2: This is Air National News. First up, tennis. The action continues at Flushing Meadows as Air Sports' Paul Walsh reports.
6: Day 6 at the Billie Jean King Tennis Centre will see players battling it out for places in the fourth round. Women's third seed Jessica Pegula booked her place with a three-set win over Leila Fernandez from Canada, as did men's number 2 seed Carlos Alcaraz, who was too good for Wu Zhibing from China, while Arina Sabalenka and Marta Kostyuk were also straight sets winners. Still to come in the evening session, the much-anticipated return of the Williams sisters to Arthur Ashe Stadium, where they secured the women's doubles titles in 1999 and 2009. That will be followed by the clash between the men's number 8 seed Ben Shelton and Canada's Denis Shapovalov. Paul Walsh for Air Sport.
2: In AFL, Geelong have ended Carlton's miracle season with a 14-23, 107 to 11 874 win at the MCG. Blues coach Josh Fraser says after a tough year, they'll be striving for better next year.
7: We certainly don't want to be a club that lives in mediocrity. So, again, acknowledgement of the work that's been put in. The players deserve a lot of credit. So do our staff and our coaching group. But we don't want to be a club that is satisfied with finishing eighth.
2: To NRL, Jai Arrow celebrated his 100th game for South Sydney Rabbitohs with an emphatic 50-20 win over the Roosters. It secured the Rabbitohs a home final. Earlier, the Dolphins narrowly defeated Gold Coast Titans 24-20. Australian Independent Radio News.
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10: Your local weather in the Yass Valley for Saturday, September 5. Expect a rainy day today, very windy, with a chance of a thunderstorm, up to 15 millimetres of falls, heading for 19 degrees. Getting down to 7 overnight, then cloud clearing tomorrow, a nicer day, heading for 17. Monday, partly cloudy, also 17. Tuesday, mostly sunny and 19. Today, heading for 19 degrees here in Yass, 20 in Goulburn and 18 in Canberra. There's your latest weather update. Update on Yass FM.
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0: Thank you very much, Wynne. 7 minutes after midday, the last hour of the program now, and we join it with a presentation of a number of songs from a particular movie, a very successful and a great fun movie from 1978, because we've come to the part of the letter T where we listen to the talents of John Joseph Travolta, an American actor, a singer, producer and a philanthropist, born February 18th, 1954 in New Jersey, near New York City. And, of course, we knew him firstly from the television series Welcome Back, Cotter, from 1975 to 79. Then he was in movies like Carrie, Urban Cowboy, Blowout, got nominations for the Academy Award for Best Actor for his roles in Saturday Night Fever and Pulp Fiction. Also movies such as Get Shorty, Broken Arrow, Face Off, a whole stack of others. I liked him as a biker with other baby boomer guys called Wild Hogs, which also featured Tim Allen. That was a lot of fun. But in 1978, of course, he teamed up with our own, very own lovely Olivia Newton-John with a host of other ensemble actors to bring to the screen in 1978 a play which was first performed in 1971 on the stage and lives in our memories ever since. It is, of course, the movie Grease. And it was heavily involved with the likes of the Bee Gees writing a number of songs and also John Farrar, who was the husband of Pat Farrar, who was, as Pat Carroll back in the 60s, was part of a song duo with Olivia. So there's all these people that have had impact on each other's lives in their golden years. So let's play four tracks from the soundtrack of Grease that feature the talents of John Travolta. The first we'll play is Summer Nights. And we will play Summer Nights when the machine decides it's going to behave itself. This is called Take Two on a Wing and a Prayer. Let's see how we go. There he is. From the movie Grease, John and Olivia and Summer Nights.

0: One of the subplots of the movie Grease, of course, was the big race down in the sewers down there in wherever they were, whichever town they were supposed to be in. I know the school was called Rydell High. And the wonderful Eve Arden was the principal. Gee, she was a good actress. Wonderful stuff. It was great the movie came out when it did, because some of those great television and film actors of the 40s and 50s were still around to be part of this terrific production. So let's be reminded by John about how exactly and how good this car was that he was going to drive in this great battle.
1: Well, this car is automatic. It's systematic. It's hydromatic. Why, it's a greased lightning!

0: Oh, yeah, terrific stuff.
1: Grease Lightning. Well, of course, these stories are always about guy meets girl, guy loses girl, guy gets girl back. And earlier in the film, we had Olivia Newton-John singing Totally Devoted to You, which you'd remember. Quick story about that song, too. They initially, when she signed the contract to do the movie, she said, well, you know, part of it would be that she'd have her own sort of piece in the movie, a song on her own. And they had just about finished production, I believe, and that didn't happen. So John Farrow, the fellow I mentioned before, had written the song, and it was ready to be, and it was agreed to be included. And she filmed it actually after production of the movie. That was Totally Devoted to You. The bloke side of the Gee, Will I Ever See Her Again type story was a song John sang after they had the sort of girl-guy fight. And this was John's side of that Will I Ever See Her Again side of things.
2: Stranded at the drive-in.

Fear not, folks. They got back together again, of course. And when they did, this is how it sounded.

0: John and Olivia, you're the one that I want from Greece. 23 past 12, a quick break, and we're back with English band The Tremolos here on OK Boomers.
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0: Where it's 25 minutes past 12 o'clock, and we now join the music of a group which was originally known as Brian Poole and the Tremolos, who formed way back in 1958, and there are iterations of the group still performing to this very day. We're going to play three songs from that group. The first was their biggest, and it was a number one hit from 1967. Silence is Golden.

Silence is Golden there from Brian Poole and the Tremolos. In 1968, they hit the charts again with a track that was just a little bit more up-tempo than that one. This was called Suddenly You Love Me.

Top 20 in Australia from 1968 for the Tremolos, Brian Poole and the Tremolos. And just a side pill about Brian Poole himself, the leader of the band. He had a family and two daughters who went on to be very successful in their own right some 30 years later. They were Shelley and Karen Poole. Ask your kids about the group Alicia's Attic and the song, they had a song called I Am, I Feel and Alicia Rules the World, which were great songs. Daughters of Brian Poole. So the musical tradition continues in that family, which is terrific. The last song we'll play of the Tremolos comes out of 1970. It was number 2 in the UK. It got to number 22 here in Australia. This is called Call Me...

Triple O's and Call Me Number One out of 1970. Back into the 60s we go now with a duet. A lady, firstly born Yvonne Ann Gregory, later Yvonne Ann Burgess. Professionally, she called herself Jackie Trent. Sadly, no longer with us. Her then husband back in the 60s was a fellow called Tony Hatch, who is still with us, some 86 years of age now. The two of them got together as songwriters as well as romantically and married for some years. And they left behind some lovely songs. This one you might remember, once again out of that incredibly fantastic year for music, 1967. Remember The Two of Us?

Jackie Trinh and Tony Hatch and The Two of Us, which was didn't chart in their home UK, but it was number one out here, and that developed a love for Australia, and I'll tell you more about what that resulted in after I play this next song out of 1968 for Jackie and Tony. This is called Thank You for Loving Me.

Jackie Tretton, Tony Hatch, 1968 the year. Thank you for loving me. They moved out into Australia in the 1980s after they had success writing songs for other artists and also putting together some different stage shows in the UK. When they got out to Australia, perhaps one of their most lucrative results might have been, well, this, I'll play part of this, because there was a certain television show that started on Channel 7 and moved over to the 10 Network. It died twice, as I recall, and finally finished in after 40 years, just last year, the second time. Barry Crocker sang the original version of this. Yeah, Jackie Trent and Tony Hatch wrote this rather famous piece of music.

0: Crocker singing the theme to Neighbours, which was written by Jackie Trent and Tony Hatch. It is a quarter to one here on OK Boomers. We won't get to Thorpey today, but I will next week. We'll play quite a few songs from the wonderful Mr. Billy Thorpe. We'll also be finishing off the songs I'm about to start after our next quick break from a group that formed in the UK in the mid-1960s and had some tremendous success for a short but very bright time. The music of the Trogs is next on OK Boomers.
1: Heavy metal, hard rock, mosh pit mayhem. It's Bangers and Mosh, Tuesday night, 8 to 9 on Yes

Bangers and Morris Tuesday nights at 8 with Wade, 14-1. And this was considered heavy back in 1966 when the Trogs told us all about that wild thing.

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But I wanna know for sure. Come on, hold me tight.

I love the goodies version too. 12 minutes to one on OK Boomers. Also, the same year that got to number one here in Australia, the next one got to number one in the UK, number eight here. And I remember hearing this as a kid in the playground. I remember a kid, another kid in our class, and I'm talking third class, bringing a radio to school, and all of us just sitting there around the radio listening to this particular song. Cool, With a Girl Like You, ba-ba-ba-ba.

From 1966, we go to 1967. Well, it was already 67 by the time that song got into the radio here in Australia. Back then, it could take as long as 6 months for songs to reach us because the record companies would stagger their release. Can't do that these days in the digital era, can you? Here's the Trogs from 67 with Give It To Me.

the Trogs and Give It To Me. 7 minutes to 1 o'clock. Next song I'm going to play you has had a couple of lives. It was a hit back in 67, and that's the version you're going to hear. A Scottish band called Wet Wet Wet did a version of it about 20, 25 years ago in conjunction with a movie. A Scottish band called Wet Wet Wet did a version of it about 20, 25 years ago in conjunction with a movie.

The original version of Lovers All Around from the Troggs, wrapping up proceedings for OK Boomers for this particular Saturday. Hope you've enjoyed the program and hope you can gather around the radio same time next Saturday morning at 10 for another edition of the show, where we will start with the music of Thorpey. Well, I say that at least in theory, just depending upon what happens in the week. It's been such a tumultuous time with losing so many wonderful people, but we do have to pay tribute to them as well. We will finish, as we always do, with the Fab Four, and then we'll join the Community Radio Network Rock Revival, your chance to request tracks coming up after the news here at 1. Till next we gather, next Saturday morning at 10, I'm Chris Mack. Have yourselves a wonderful week, and until next time, bye for now. Have a great week.

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2: Hello, I'm Kim Cartwright. Australian victim identification specialists will arrive in Nepal today, 10 days after catastrophic floods. The AFP officers will collect DNA samples from the families of missing Australians and work to bring their loved ones home. A team of Australian drone experts has also landed in Kathmandu overnight to assist with rescue efforts. Experts say it's up to all of us to do all we can to prevent the spread of bird flu as case numbers continue to grow. Vaccination programs are underway to protect the country's most vulnerable species against the H5 strain. The vaccine requires two doses to be administered weeks apart, making it difficult to treat wild animals. BirdLife Australia's Sean Dooley says it's still an important tool in protecting certain species.
3: Vaccines aren't going to be the answer, but they can be vital in protecting really precious small populations of critically endangered birds or special birds. But it's going to be impossible to catch wild birds twice.
2: Retired cricketer Will Pukowski has reached a landmark financial settlement with both Cricket Australia and Cricket Victoria after suffering a series of concussions which ended his career. The former gun Victorian batter has secured a confidential payout deal for the brain trauma he suffered before retiring last year. The move sets a precedent that could see a wave of other cases across sporting codes as well as in schools. Tech entrepreneurs are warning government plans to force social media platforms to remove algorithms would be disastrous for Australian online businesses. The federal government is due to outline its digital duty of care, which will require platforms to allow Australians to opt out of algorithms in a bid to reduce exposure to harmful content. New data indicates national housing affordability has fallen to its lowest levels on record. REA Group's annual affordability report found a median income household could purchase just 12% of the properties sold last financial year. Economist Luke Redman says wage growth hasn't kept up with the market.
4: And that's a long-term structural issue that we see nationally. New South Wales in particular is quite constrained with that. As we know, Sydney property prices are quite high and elevated, even though they've come down quite recently, particularly in the more expensive suburbs. But even over the last financial year, that was a really high level.
2: A total fire ban has been declared across Greater Sydney today, with the mercury tipped to cross 30 degrees. Extreme fire conditions are forecast for the region, and a number of hazard reduction burns that were planned for today have been cancelled. Rural Fire Service Commissioner Trent Curtin says several other areas of the state will also be on alert.
5: At a high fire danger, including Illawarra and Shoalhaven, through the Greater Hunter, the North Coast, New England and Northern Slopes. So we want people to take care today and make sure they don't introduce any fire into the landscape and look after themselves and prepare for potential fire danger today.
2: High-profile Lindsay Clancy triple murder trial in the United States has been declared a mistrial after a Massachusetts jury failed to reach a unanimous verdict. Ms. Clancy was charged with three counts of first-degree murder in the deaths of her three children, with her lawyer arguing she was suffering from postpartum psychosis and could not be held criminally liable. This is Air National News. It was the end of the line for Carlton's AFL season last night at the MCG, Terry Daniel reports.
6: Geelong has ended Carlton's season 14-23-107 to 11-8-74. The Cats missed a number of opportunities to blow the margin out in the second half, but settled for the 33-point win in the end. Geelong will head to Perth to take on the Fremantle Dockers. Geelong's midfielder Bailey Smith already preparing for next week on Fox Footy.
7: He'll only be better the next run, and I think it's Freo, so ready for that. And they'll obviously bounce back after a disappointing outing, so watch that. And yeah, hopefully we can go over there and put them away, but you never know, so it'll be hard.
2: Newly appointed Maroons coach Darius Boyd says Billy Slater has left the squad in a great place. One of Origin's greatest try scorers is no stranger to coaching, enjoying recent success with the Queensland under-19 side. When it comes to the Maroons, Boyd says there's no need to reinvent the wheel.
8: Yeah, it's not broken, so don't fix it. It's about putting my spin on it. Have those conversations with a lot of those key people in my life that have the best interest for Queensland to make sure that myself and the squad, you know, continue on that legacy and do Queensland and the state proud.
2: In NRL last night, the South Sydney Rabbitohs secured a home final, beating Sydney Roosters 50-20 at Sydney's football stadium. Earlier, the Dolphins narrowly defeated the Gold Coast Titans 24-20 on the Gold Coast. In the NBL Blitz, Melbourne United defeated Perth Wildcats by 15 points. The Sydney Kings too good for New Zealand Breakers. Australian Independent Radio News.
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1: Currently on 30 degrees around the Sydney area today. Elsewhere for you, we have got 17 degrees down in Victoria. Over in Queensland, 26. WA sitting nicely just below 18 degrees. A bit of a rainy, windy Adelaide at the moment in 15 degrees. Canberra's on 15. And down in Hobart, we are sitting on 11 degrees as we go to air this afternoon.
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0: We're just a band that made it very, very big, that's all.
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2: And it says, music was the magic. Music was the magic.
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3: 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Rock revival. 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

Good afternoon. Welcome. You're hearing this voice. Don't go pulling out your hair. It takes a long time to grow back. If you'd like to make a request, 02-4625-2768 is the number to call. You can have a say in what we play. You same, we play them. You don't, we won't. We play the 50s all the way up to the 80s and all them easy listening hits on Woods. And country in the mix as well. So there's lots to choose from. Trust me. The phone booth lady is standing by to take your call, but be patient with her. Her little fingers can only work so fast. But she does answer your calls. But finally she pushes the right buttons. And she took lessons from Shaky, and he's hopeless in pushing the right buttons. So, yeah, your calls will be getting answered though. Guaranteed. On today's show, we have got you a great pile of stuff. Thank you to all the community stations that link in each and every Saturday afternoon. They make the show possible for the listeners out there. We're going to start the show with a classic from the Beach Boys, and it sort of makes you hungry when you listen to it. It's a song called Wouldn't It Be Nice. 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

There's Mariah out of November the 14th, 1995, with that smooth sound of Boyz II Men. And a very popular song from Mariah. Got to number one in the US, number two here in Australia, and number six over there in the UK, and number one also in Canada and New Zealand. You are listening to The Rock Revival. Got to say hello to Jojo, who wants to request this one for her dad for Father's Day, which is tomorrow. And a song called Daddy's Little Girl.

0: Luther Vandross and a song called Dance With My Father. You are listening to The Rock Revival on your Saturday afternoon. All these great and wonderful requests that are coming through each and every single Saturday. And speaking of requests, we say hello to Henry. Yep, Henry's out there in Camden. He just yielded across the road and he has requested two songs, and we get them songs on the radio next for you, Henry. And then straight after Henry, we go over to Brookvale and we say hello to a nice lady over there named Joanne. And then we go say hello to Cole. You are listening to The Rock Revival. If you want to add to the selection of music, by all means, let us know. 02-46-25-2768 is the number to call on your Saturday afternoon around this beautiful country of ours. Yes, very nice indeed.
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0: You are listening to The Rock Revival on your Saturday afternoon. Got to say hello to Cole, who has requested some Jade Hurley. And here's some Jade Hurley for you, Cole. Thank you so much for your request.
1: Well, my body can use a little slimming. I keep my shirt off when I go swimming. And I haven't seen my feet since 1984. The old Sheila wants to roll in the hay. 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
1: He's the man. 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
0: What I say goes around here, right out the window. 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
0: And I can have sex anytime that you want. Because I'm a man who has needs, but they're not that important. And don't expect any flowers from me, because if I'm not mistaken, you prefer jewelry. 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
1: He's the man. 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
0: And I'll drink and watch sports whenever I want to get in trouble. And I'll come home when I'm good and ready to sleep on the couch. Because

is Cliff Richard, and that song called Living Doll. You are listening to The Rock Revival on your Saturday afternoon. Hard to believe almost 1 hour is gone. Where's Cher when we want to turn back time? If you'd like to make a request, 02-4625-2768 is the number to call. I'm listening, the phone booth lady writing some more requests, which is good to know the phones have working and we haven't blown up any transmitters along the way. We have got some Elvis, Bon Jovi and Lee Kernighan still to come. Wow, some great stuff. He's lined up, ready to go. But in the meantime, I can dream about you. I don't know if that's a good thing or a bad thing, but I could dream about you anyway. Dan Hartman wrote a song all about it, and here it is on your Saturday. 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
1: This is Air News.
2: Hello there, I'm Sean Bindley. The federal government says it's more engaged in building new homes than any other government in the past half century. It comes as new data shows housing affordability has slumped to its lowest levels on record, with the median household only able to afford 12% of properties on the market last financial year. Assistant Productivity Minister Andrew Leigh told News 24 the primary solution is boosting supply.
3: We're engaging on modular construction. We're thinking about how we can get more homes built affordably through factories. And we're working to ensure that land release is supported. We're pushing on all of these levers. Building homes takes time. And after that decade-long pause under the former coalition government, there's a lot of catching up to be done.
2: The death toll from Nepal's catastrophic floods has risen to more than 1,250, with over 4,000 people still unaccounted for more than a week after a glacier collapse triggered what officials have called a Himalayan tsunami. Nepal's foreign minister says the government is still trying to save lives, including some 900 workers believed trapped inside hydropower tunnels buried under thick mud. Survivors have been holding symbolic funerals for those feared lost, while rescue crews race to reach those who may still be alive. Reporter Neha Punia in New Delhi says fresh flood warnings have been issued in some of the worst affected areas, with more rain forecast and rivers at risk of overflowing.
4: Another alert has been sounded in some of the worst hit areas. Officials say with more rain forecast, there's a risk of more flash flooding as rivers overflow. Many people have been returning to their homes, to battered villages and towns, and they say there's nothing left of their old lives. Authorities say they are estimating around 20,000 houses will need to be rebuilt in safer locations as Nepal looks at a Herculean task of recovery and rebuilding in one of the world's poorest countries.
2: Sexual violence advocates are hopeful progress will be made after following a roundtable discussion with school and government leaders in Sydney. The New South Wales government held a three-hour meeting yesterday with education sector experts to address the spread of sexual violence and misogyny amongst young people. Full Stop Australia Chief Executive Karen Bevan told Channel 7 she's confident changes will be made.
5: The kind of conversation we had and the investment by, I guess we had maybe five government ministers in the room, it felt like there was some commitment. What we'll need to see is not just, you know, the conversation, we'll need to see resourcing and genuine kind of steps forward.
2: Two teenage girls will face court after an alleged stabbing in Sydney's West. Jacob Pittillo reports.
6: Paramedics responded to the incident outside Blacktown West Public School yesterday to find a 17-year-old girl in a serious condition with multiple stab wounds. Police say the girl entered school grounds for assistance while others involved in the brawl fled before their arrival. Following inquiries, a 15-year-old and a 17-year-old girl were arrested at Mountain Druitt Police Station. Both were charged with a fray and the younger teen bailed. The older girl was also charged with wound with intent to cause grievous bodily harm and was remanded in custody to face court today. Jacob Pittillo, Sydney.
2: A sold-out Sydney football stadium have stood together to honour Jai Arrow's 100th match for the South Sydney Rabbitohs last night. The 31-year-old was allowed to run on as co-captain for the first second of the game as he continues his battle with motor neurone disease. MND New South Wales Chief Executive Liam O'Mara says it was an emotional moment.
7: It was quite reverent.
2: Australian Independent Radio News.
8: First up, tennis. The action continues at Flushing Meadows as Air Sports' Paul Walsh reports.
9: D6 at the Billie Jean King Tennis Centre will see players battling it out for places in the fourth round. Women's third seed Jessica Pegula booked her place with a three-set win over Leila Fernandez from Canada, as did men's number two seed Carlos Alcaraz, who was too good for Wu Zhibing from China, while Arina Sabalenka and Marta Kostyuk were also straight sets winners. Still to come in the evening session, the much-anticipated return of the Williams sisters to Arthur Ashe Stadium, where they secured the women's doubles titles in 1999 and 2009. That will be followed by the clash between the men's number 8 seed Ben Shelton and Canada's Denis Shapovalov. Paul Walsh for Air Sport.
8: In AFL, Geelong have ended Carlton's miracle season with a 14-23-107 to 11-8-74 win at the MCG. Blues coach Josh Fraser says after a tough year, they'll be striving for better next year.
10: We certainly don't want to be a club that lives in mediocrity. So, again, acknowledgement of the work that's been put in. The players deserve a lot of credit. So do our staff and our coaching group. But we don't want to be a club that is satisfied with finishing eighth.
8: To NRL, Jai Arrow celebrated his 100th game for South Sydney Rabbitohs with an emphatic 50-20 win over the Roosters. It secured the Rabbitohs a home final. Earlier, the Dolphins narrowly defeated Gold Coast Titans 24-20. Australian Independent Radio News.
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11: Things that get said in the studio, I tell you. We're currently on 29 degrees inside the MacArthur. Oh, boy. Never mind. 29 degrees right now inside Sydney. Melbourne, 17. Brisbane, we're currently on 26 degrees. And in WA, we are currently on, oh boy, on 15 degrees. Let's get some music on the radio.

There you go, Diane, Southwest Rocks. Thank you so much for your request. You are listening to The Rock Revival. He's Joe South. And one for you, Denny.

Robbins down in El Paso a little while back. And now Miss Patty Page, or one of them, is wearing black. And Kathy's clown has Don and Phil where they feel like if they could die. If we keep on losing our singers like that, I'll be the only one you can buy. Let's

Agnes at Rossmore, thank you for your request. You are listening to The Rock Revival. Got to say hello to I think it's Graham. No, it's not Graham's song, actually. It's Doris. And you have requested this one for Matt Slim Dusty. And a song called G'day, G'day. You are listening to The Rock Revival on your Saturday afternoon.

Elvis, Such a Night. You are listening to The Rock Revival. We're going to be saying hello to the phone booth lady, all going well. She might be napping next door, who knows? We'll find out anyway in a couple of minutes' time from now.

0: We can only hope for the best. Phone booth lady, are you there?
1: Hi, Tej.
0: Hello.
1: Tell you what, you've got some good requests coming through.
0: Oh, fantastic request.
1: Been so busy.
0: Very, very busy. Heard from Narella Candom.
1: I missed her call.
0: And she tells us it's very windy at the moment.
1: I'm getting that from a lot of your listeners, actually. The strong winds have come through it.
0: So they must be travelling up and down the coast.
1: Mm. Well, 50 k's, that's pretty strong.
0: Wow, that is pretty strong winds.
1: I just hope they're also listening to no fires today, no open burners.
0: Yeah, no open burners. Do the right thing out there.
1: Mm. And of course, all those that suffer with breathing problems, respiratory problems, stay inside.
0: Yeah, that's an important one as well, isn't it?
1: Mm.
0: Yeah, all these great and wonderful requests coming through. It's been wonderful.
1: It's been really great. Mm. All sorts.
0: Yeah, well, I'm just looking at the list. We've got Willie Nelson, Shadows, Billy Idol. Just to name a few. Still to come. We just finished doing the one for Doris?
1: Yeah, Doris and Joe.
0: Doris and Joe. Magola, their request. And we still got Leah at Edge.
1: That's right.
0: Listening. So great little station. So if you're travelling down south and when this station goes out of range, which you'll eventually do, tune in to 93.7.
1: And we've got a song for John's father. And I actually thought it was a funny request, but there is meaning to it. And it's the Benny Hill song, Ernie.
0: The fastest milkman in the West.
1: Yeah. They told me the story. Yeah.
0: So we'll get that on the radio too as well. So that's coming up as well. All this great and wonderful requests. Fantastic.
1: Hmm. Have you got room for more?
0: I'm just looking at the list, actually. That just went running through my head. Oh, I think, yeah, we should be able to get on probably, what, 2-3 more?
1: Okay.
0: So I reckon, easy.
1: If you're out there and you're a bit late and you've got a special Father's Day song, you might want to dedicate.
0: Yep, and if you're just tuning in right now, you haven't missed anything, you can let us know. 02-462-5-2768. You can speak to the phone booth lady. Yes. Is anybody take your phone call? Actually, she's sitting down taking your phone call, not standing by. Because she was standing, she had very sore legs.
1: I don't get a chance to stand.
0: You don't actually. You've been sitting down since how long ago?
1: 8:30 this morning.
0: 8:30 this morning. You've got to get up and go for a run around the block or something.
1: My legs get cramped.
0: Yeah, never mind. We'll get some music on the radio right now for Graham. Is it Graham we're going to? No, it's not. I jumped it. He'll be straight after this next one, which is for
1: Colleen.
0: For Colleen.
1: Willie Nelson.
0: Willie Nelson.
1: What are you two doing in there? Mischief in the making. That's what you get when you've got a newcomer in there.
0: Oh, boy.
1: TJ's lost it.
0: Oh, the can of Coke.
1: Oh, great. Well, one good thing, TJ, it wasn't the console.
0: Yeah, just bring me back to my Coca-Cola days. When it happened a few years. Oh, boy, live radio. Oh, we got to have fun, don't you?
1: Mm.
0: Here's Willie Nelson on the Rock Revival.

There's Billy Idol and Hot in the City. Yeah, it is going to be a bit hot in the city tonight. Got to say hello to Leah, who's listening through Edge FM down there around the bigger territory. And she wants to hear some country from Lee Koenigan and a song called Skinny Dipping. And here it is on The Rock Revival.

Daniel with a long march from cadets. The 6th Battalion was the next to turn. It was me who drew the card. We did Canungra, Shoulder.

0: I was only 19.
1: A bit of Red Gum on your Saturday afternoon. This is The Rock Revival on your radio next. For you, Colin and John at Eldersley, we've got Benny Hill and Ernie, the fastest milkman in the West, and also some Frankie Lane. And for you, Narella Kendam, we have got your request here at The Rock Revival.
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And he galloped into Market Street, his badge upon his chest, his name was Ernie, and he drove the

0: an evil-looking man called Tutunted from Teddington, and he drove the baker's van. He tempted her with his treacle tarts and his tasty oatmeal bread, and when she seen the size of his oatmeal pies, it very near turned her head. She nearly swooned at his macaroon, and he said, "Now, if you treat me right, you'll have hot rolls every morning and crumpets every night." He knew once she sampled his layer cake, he'd have his wicked way, and all Ernie had to offer was a pint of milk a day. Poor Ernie! And he drove the fastest milk cart in the West. One lunchtime, Ted saw Ernie's awesome cart outside her door. It drove him mad to find it was still there at 4:30. And as he leapt down from his van, off blood to his veins did course, and he went across to Ernie's cart, and he didn't off kick his horse, whose name was Trigger.
1: Trigger!
0: And he pulled the fastest milk cart in the West. Now Ernie rushed out into the street, his gold top in his hand. He said, "If you want to marry Susie, you fight for her like a man." "Oh, why don't we play cards for her?" he sneeringly replied. "And just to make it interesting, we'll have a shilling on the side." Now Ernie dragged him from his van, and beneath the blazing sun, they stood there face to face, and Ted went for his bun. But Ernie

0: and Ernie bit the dust. Poor Ernie.
1: Ernie.
0: And he drove the fastest milk cart in the West. Ernie was only 52. He didn't want to die. But now he's gone to make deliveries in that milk round in the sky, where the customers are angels and ferocious dogs are banned. And the milkman's life is full of fun in that fairy dairy land. But a woman's needs are manifold. And Sue, she married Ted. But strange things happened on their wedding night as they lay in their bed. Was that the trees a-rustling or the hinges of the gate? Or Ernie's ghostly gold tops a-rattling in their crate? They won't forget.

0: of care is due to face challenges from both the Coalition and One Nation. Labor are expected to outline reforms this week, which could see platforms forced to allow Australians to opt out of algorithms, something tech entrepreneurs claim could negatively impact their online businesses. Liberal Senator Paul Scar says the policy needs to be informed by all stakeholders.
1: We've got to get the balance right. So we've got to make sure we don't over-regulate, that we don't impede on freedom of speech. So we need to see the detail. We need to hear from all the relevant stakeholders and then come up with the best system that's going to provide the best outcome for the Australian people.
0: Data shows housing affordability is falling away for people on low and average incomes. Real Estate Australia claims affordability is at its all-time lowest level, with the average borrower in a position to afford just 12% of properties on the market last financial year. Economist Luke Redmond says the government's 5% deposit scheme has increased competition at the lower end of the market.
2: Because of the removal of income caps, they could be quite relatively high income earners that can show up at the low and middle end of the market, access a 5% deposit scheme and be able to compete and potentially outcompete households that might not have the income level that they do and the borrowing capacity that they do.
0: Calls today for supermarkets to show more responsibility and be crystal clear about the origin of their products. Woolworths brand Hillview Tasty Cheese changed its country of origin to the United States despite its green and gold packaging. Retail watchdog figurehead Ben Bennett says supermarkets should be backing Aussie farmers.
3: We all have a duty to the consumer, and the consumer wants transparency to build trust in the relationship of the purchase. We owe that to the consumer, and I think we should respect the consumer as opposed to the marketing spin, i.e. propaganda, of trying to induce the consumer to have a feeling that it is local when it most definitely is not.
0: Tracks and trails across a number of Sydney's national parks will be closed today as a total fire ban is declared across the region. Extreme fire danger is forecast for Greater Sydney, while a high rating has been declared for the Illawarra and parts of the state's north. Police are calling for witnesses to a serious motorcycle crash in Western Australia yesterday. Air News Kim Cartwright reports.
4: Police would like to hear from witnesses to a crash in WA's Mandurah area yesterday afternoon in which a motorcyclist was seriously injured. The 37-year-old was riding a Triumph motorcycle that collided with a blue Ram utility at the Mary Street-McClarty Road T-junction in Halls Head. The 72-year-old driver of the ute wasn't injured. Anyone with information or relevant video is asked to contact Crime Stoppers. Kim Cartwright, Air News.
0: South Australia police are searching for a man after another man was allegedly stabbed in the neck at Glenside last night. It happened at around 9:30. The perpetrator ran off and the victim was taken to hospital with injuries not considered to be life-threatening. The suspect, described as being of Caucasian appearance, aged in his early 20s, about 188 centimetres tall, with a slim build and short brown hair. Police are urging anyone who saw what happened to get in touch with them. This is Ian Ashton. Firstly to AFL, and the Lions go up against the Sydney Swans at the SCG in a qualifying final this afternoon. The Swans go into the match with five of their key players out of action after the recent scandal in which adult entertainers were hired and some players are alleged to have taken illegal drugs. The first bounce is about 10 minutes away. And the Western Bulldogs are in Adelaide ahead of tonight's elimination final against the Crows. First-year Bulldog Connor Butterick has had a breakout season since he joined the club from the Gold Coast. The 25-year-old says learning the various themes of coach Luke Beveridge has been an enjoyable challenge.
5: Yeah, sometimes he loses me a little bit with the other boys. He can ramble on a bit, but he knows what he's talking about, and I think eventually he gets the message across to the boys. Ends up making us want to run through a brick wall.
0: Geelong have ended Carlton's miracle season with their 107-74 win in the elimination final at the MCG last night. Blues coach Josh Fraser says after a tough year, they'll be striving for better in 2027.
6: Tonight was disappointing, and we certainly don't want to be a club that lives in mediocrity. So, again, acknowledgement of the work that's been put in. The players deserve a lot of credit. So do our staff and our coaching group. But we don't want to be a club that is satisfied with finishing eighth.
0: In rugby league, the Dolphins have held on to narrowly defeat the 16th place Titans 24-20 on the Gold Coast last night. Their seventh win on the trot ahead of their maiden final series. Coach Christian Wolfe says they got the result they needed.
7: We need to get a win and we need to come away with no injuries. And we did both those things, so I'm happy.
0: Australian Independent Radio News.
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9: A windy Saturday afternoon, and apparently that is what it is at most places, and at the highs of 29 degrees.

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2: 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Got to say hello to Andy at Bigger. And he's requested some Bon Jovi and a song called Always. Great song. And also some R.E.M. and Everybody Hurts. 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
3: As Romeo was bleeding,

There's REM and Everybody Hurts from time to time. TJ on your radio. Got to say hello to where are you off to? To say hello to Lorraine at Ed's, who wants to hear some Angry Anderson and a song called Suddenly. And it sounds a subject like this. And then straight after this, Stuck on You was Lionel Richie.

listening to the Rock Revival on your Saturday afternoon. And we continue the music. We most certainly do continue the music. Doreen, great to hear from you. And you want to hear a double shot of Elvis. And here comes Elvis for you.

That a Shame. And also we had I'm Walking from Fats Domino for you, Winston at Fairville. Thank you so much for your phone call. Over to the Oakdale legend now, and he has requested these two classic songs back to back. Time to turn up the radio now.

Santana.

0: Thank you, Judy, for your request from the Beatles and the Yellow Submarine, and also some LA International Airport. 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

Backstreet Boys and Quit Playing Games With My Heart. Good little song there. Haven't heard it for such a long time. It's amazing it still works. Before the cobwebs on it. Well, that's about all for me for... Before the cobwebs on it. Well, that's about all for

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2: you. Hello there, I'm Sean Bindley. Australian Federal Police victim identification specialists are arriving in Nepal 10 days after the flood disaster. Nelson Scott is in Kathmandu.
3: Relatives of Australians still missing following the Nepal flood disaster are providing DNA samples to help bring their loved ones home. AFP victim identification specialists will touch down here today to help bring closure to the families. A team of Australian drone experts landed in Kathmandu overnight and are now assisting with rescue efforts. In a positive development, two workers have been rescued alive after being trapped for 9 days in hydropower tunnels. Nepali authorities pulled the men out of the facility as bystanders cheered. Hundreds of other employees remain missing across plants in the country's north. Nelson Scott, Kathmandu.
2: A weapons analysis has concluded that a strike on a wedding celebration in southern Iran on Tuesday was likely the result of a direct hit by a US munition, rather than a ricochet from another target or an errant Iranian air defence missile. The death toll from the strike has risen to 5 after a 22-year-old woman died in hospital. Amongst the dead, a 4-year-old boy. US Vice President J.D. Vance says Washington is investigating but hasn't admitted responsibility. The Pentagon claims it never targets civilians. Nick Harper reports from Washington.
4: They certainly haven't said that this was a US munition that hit this wedding party. We heard from the US Vice President, J.D. Vance, on Thursday. He was speaking about the issue. He said that investigation was ongoing. He said that the US was investigating because obviously we

0: care. He said, we want to know what happened. As for the Pentagon, they have also said that investigation is ongoing, and they have reiterated that the US never targets civilians.
1: In air health news, more than half of all Australians believe those who lose someone to suicide aren't getting the support they need during the grieving process. Wesley Mission says with one death affecting up to 135 people, many are left carrying a profound, isolated sense of loss. Chief Executive Stu Cameron says it's important that those impacted are able to share their grief.
2: Grief can be a desperately lonely experience and often carried with a sense of shame, of guilt, of anger, all sorts of emotions. And those emotions are best expressed and shared in the company of others.
1: Three people are facing nearly 100 drug trafficking charges following two police operations in Brisbane South. A search warrant at a South Brisbane home led to the discovery of illicit drugs, cash and paraphernalia, with two women charged with a combined 82 offences. Meanwhile, a 36-year-old male driver is facing 12 charges after he was caught speeding with drugs in Sunnybank Hills. He's expected to front court on Monday. And Brisbane ferries have halted this morning as the city prepares for river fire. Georgia Kondak reports.
3: 24-hour strike action is now underway, with union workers suspending all services all day. The action coincides with the city's biggest event of the year, expected to attract thousands of people. Last year alone, more than 25,000 people used the CityCat services. The industrial action comes as pay negotiations between the Maritime Union and River City Ferries remains ongoing. Brisbane City Council are providing additional trains and buses to help transport people around the event. Georgia Kondek, Brisbane.
1: This is Air National News. In the first of today's AFL games, 13 minutes into the first quarter, and it's the Swans 15 leading the Premiers 2. It's do or die for the Crows tonight. They go into the elimination final against the Bulldogs favourites, and there is plenty at stake, with the build-up to the match dominated by reports that coach Matthew Nicks' career is also on the line. Nick says he's concentrating on tonight's big game and not his career.
4: Well, because the focus for me at the moment's footy. As I mentioned, you know, the belief we've got as a playing group and a staff off the back of a 12 months worth of work since we were last in this position puts us in a really good spot. And so our focus is right on what we're going to do this Saturday night.
1: Last night, Geelong ended Carlton's dream season with the margin 33 points. In rugby league today, a close one in Auckland after 25 minutes. Manly 12, lead the Wires 10. And the Dolphins have held on to narrowly defeat the 16th place Titans 24-20 on the Gold Coast. It's their seventh win on the trot ahead of a maiden finals appearance. In the later game, the Rabbitohs delivered an emphatic 50-20 victory over the Roosters. Australian Independent Radio News.
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7: Your local weather in the Yass Valley for Saturday, September 5. Expect a rainy day today, very windy, with a chance of a thunderstorm, up to 15 millimetres of falls, heading for 19 degrees. Getting down to 7 overnight, then cloud clearing tomorrow, a nicer day, heading for 17. Monday, partly cloudy, also 17. Tuesday, mostly sunny and 19. Today, heading for 19 degrees here in Yass, 20 in Goulburn and 18 in Canberra. There's your latest weather update on Yass FM.
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9: 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See Boyd's work like never before, but only until October 18. The National Gallery of Australia is open daily from 10 a.m. Entry is free. 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
1: Hello there, I'm Sean Bindley. Australian drone operators are beginning to scour the disaster zone in Nepal in the hope of finding survivors. 36 Australians remain unaccounted for after flash flooding devastated remote parts of the nation. Two people were rescued last night from a hydro power tunnel after being trapped for 10 days. Nelson Scott reports from Kathmandu.
2: They'll be pushing for the drones to be concentrated in the areas where missing Australians were last known to be, particularly at that immigration border complex and the last known location of the Himalayan Glacier Adventures Group, which was in the Rasua district, one of the worst hit.
1: The federal government says it's more engaged in building new homes than at any other time in the past half century. It comes as new data shows housing affordability has slumped to its lowest levels on record, with the median household only able to afford 12% of properties on the market last financial year. Assistant Minister for Productivity, Competition and Treasury, Andrew Lee, says the primary solution is to boost supply.
3: We're engaging on modular construction, thinking about how we can get more homes built affordably through factories. And we're working to ensure that land release is supported. We're pushing on all of these levers. Building homes takes time. And after that decade-long pause under the former coalition government, there's a lot of catching up to be done.
1: Anti-sexual violence campaigners say they're hopeful of meaningful change after a roundtable discussion with school and government leaders in Sydney. The New South Wales government held a three-hour meeting yesterday with education sector experts to address the spread of sexual violence and misogyny amongst young people. Advocates say participants strongly agreed more on the need to work more closely with schools. Hazard reduction burns planned for Greater Sydney this weekend have been cancelled due to the total fire ban. The city facing extreme fire danger today with high temperatures and strong winds to mark the start of spring. New South Wales Rural Fire Service spokesperson Ben Shepherd says there are ways you can prepare for the conditions, even during a fire ban.
4: It doesn't also mean that the residents still can't do odds and ends around their home today. Many free and easy things about clearing overhanging branches, clearing gutters, but most importantly, having a discussion around what you'll do if threatened by fire, not just today, but for the coming weeks and months of this fire season.
1: And detectives are investigating the circumstances surrounding the death of a man in a northern Victorian car park. Officers responded to reports a man had been assaulted in Meriam, where they found two men injured and unresponsive. Despite performing CPR, one couldn't be revived. The other was hospitalised

0: in a serious condition. And massive military jets have taken flight over Brisbane to launch tonight's river fire spectacle. Viewers able to watch them flying over the river and the CBD this afternoon before the fireworks light up the sky from 7 this evening. Flight Officer Chris says it's a special occasion for the Air Force and for Brisbane locals.
1: I think a lot of people love to see this because obviously you can't get too close to some of the bases, and then for us to get into the city and see it from that perspective. We do a lot of low-level training and practice out in the ranges and that, but we never get to sort of do this sort of training in the urban environment. So it's something different, which is why it takes hours and hours of planning and practice.
0: This is Air National News. In AFL this afternoon, at half-time, the Sydney Swans leading the Brisbane Lions by 30 points, 68-38. Tonight, it's a do-or-die clash between the Western Bulldogs and the Adelaide Crows at the Adelaide Oval. The Crows' defensive coach, Jack Hompsch, says the Bulldogs are formidable opponents. The loser will bow out for the rest of the season.
2: The Doggies have been really strong the last month or two, though, as well, and they get numbers back and they really support their defence, and they've been quite hard to score against too. So we're under no illusions in that space that we can't just rely on Stilfy and Tex and whatnot having a really big game in themselves. It is going to be a battle.
0: And Geelong have put an end to the Blues season, defeating Carlton by 33 points in front of a packed MCG last night. For the Cats, they continue their march deep into September action. Patrick Dangerfield was the star of the night in front of goal, booting five majors. And star midfielder Harley Reid has joined the honour roll of West Coast Eagles champions after he was crowned the 2026 John Worsfold medalist. The 21-year-old polled 260 votes across 23 matches, finishing clear of the runner-up Jake Waterman. In the NRL, the Warriors play host to the Sea Eagles today, and it's a tight one in Auckland. After 62 minutes, the team's locked 24-all. Later, the Cowboys take on the Raiders, and the Sharks take on the Storm at home. Australian Independent Radio News.
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7: Your local weather in the Yas Valley for Saturday, September 5. Expect a rainy day today, very windy with a chance of a thunderstorm, up to 15 millimetres of falls, heading for 19 degrees. Getting down to 7 overnight, then cloud clearing tomorrow, a nicer day heading for 17. Monday, partly cloudy, also 17. Tuesday, mostly sunny and 19. Today, heading for 19 degrees here in Yas, 20 in Goulburn and 18 in Canberra. There's your latest weather update on Yas FM.
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3: Hello there, I'm Sean Bindley. Australian drone operators will begin scouring the disaster zone in Nepal in the hope of finding more survivors. 36 Australians remain unaccounted for after flash flooding devastated remote parts of the nation. Two people were rescued last night from a hydropower tunnel after being trapped for 10 days. Nelson Scott is in Kathmandu. He says Nepali officials are deciding where to best deploy Australian resources.
4: They'll be pushing for the drones to be concentrated in the areas where missing Australians were last known to be, particularly at that immigration border complex and the last known location of the Himalayan Glacier Adventures Group, which was in the Rasua district, one of the worst hit.
3: The federal government insists it's taking action to address housing affordability, which has fallen to its lowest level in Australia. New data shows households earning $125,000 are only able to afford 12% of homes sold in the country. Three consecutive rate increases are being blamed for the fall in affordability. Senior Labor Minister Chris Bowen says the government understands how difficult it is for young people to get into the market.
5: That's why we're acting. That's why we're making big, controversial changes to the tax treatment of housing to try and give young people in particular, all first-time buyers, but young people in particular, a shot. You can't get a shot if house prices continue to go up by 400%.
3: Meanwhile, the Energy Minister is welcoming new figures showing more electric vehicles were sold last month than petrol cars. More than 27,000 new EVs were sold in August, compared to just under 26,000 petrol cars and 18,000 diesel. Mr. Bowen says Australians have more choices because of changes the government introduced.
5: The new vehicle efficiency standards that were brought into place by the Albanese government are requiring car companies to send us better, cheaper to run cars for the first time. We were the only country, major country, outside Russia without these standards. The Albanese government fixed it.
3: A coalition senator is defending Nationals leader Matt Canavan over comments he made claiming school curriculums are anti-boy. Senator Canavan claims that respectful relationship programs are pushing an anti-boy ideology. The Liberal senator, Paul Scar, says the criticism of his comments is misguided.
6: If people hear everything he said, he made a number of really important points. And one of the points he made is that there is a huge shortage of male primary school teachers.
3: The bushfire season has arrived in Australia, with crews battling blazes in Queensland and New South Wales. One out-of-control fire is burning near the Warrego Highway west of Brisbane, with waterbombing ongoing, another keeping crews busy on the New South Wales central coast at Calga. Rural Fire Service spokesperson Ben Shepherd says conditions will ease into the evening.
7: But as you just mentioned, we should see conditions ease a little bit into this evening with more favourable, moderate fire conditions.
3: And the wild weather will continue in Sydney with severe storm warnings issued, strong westerly winds delaying flights at the city's airport, which will have a knock-on effect for domestic travellers across the country, regardless of if their flight is to or from Sydney. The Northern Territory coroner has found ambulance delays contributed to the deaths of two patients earlier this year. A man and woman in their 80s spent about 4 and 6 hours waiting for an ambulance. Both later died in hospital. St John's

0: says patients in the territory can expect continued delays due to the service being under-resourced. This is Air National News. In AFL news, Alistair Clarkson has spoken out for the first time following his sudden North Melbourne sacking. Isabella Staskowski has the latest.
1: This sacking really did come as a shock to both fans and those in the industry. And now Alistair Clarkson has spoken out, speaking with Nine newspapers. This is just some of what he has said. To sit there and say one man has lost his marbles in terms of the modern game, wow. We're just shocked and we just thought we were owed a little bit of respect in being informed and warned. Instead, they chose to dance on my grave like this. The club has said that he's failed to keep up with the modern game and that this has led to confusion and a lack of cohesion in the players. So some very strong language from the former coach in response to that there. A number of commentators have said that the details around this are just cruel.
0: In tennis, it was a doubles match that took centre stage on day six at the US Open. Air Sports' Paul Walsh takes a look.
2: Australia's Mia Joynt has recorded a unique double of defeating Serena Williams in her most recent Grand Slam singles appearance at Wimbledon this year, and now repeated the dose in the 44-year-old's return to Grand Slam doubles with sister Venus by teaming up with Heo Ching Chan from Chinese Taipei to again defeat Williams 6-3, 6-7, 7-6 in front of a packed Arthur Ashe Stadium. Although defeated, the Williams sisters at times showed flashes of brilliance, belying their ages of 44 and 46 respectively.
0: Australian Independent Radio News.
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5: Your local weather in the Yass Valley for Saturday, September 5. Expect a rainy day today, very windy, with a chance of a thunderstorm, up to 15 millimetres of falls, heading for 19 degrees. Getting down to 7 overnight, then cloud clearing tomorrow, a nicer day, heading for 17. Monday, partly cloudy, also 17. Tuesday, mostly sunny and 19. Today, heading for 19 degrees here in Yass, 20 in Goulburn and 18 in Canberra. There's your latest weather update. Update on Yass FM.
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3: Hello there, I'm Sean Bindley. Australian drone operators will begin scouring the disaster zone in Nepal in the hope of finding more survivors. 36 Australians remain unaccounted for after flash flooding devastated remote parts of the nation. Two people were rescued last night from a hydropower tunnel after being trapped for 10 days. Nelson Scott is in Kathmandu. He says Nepali officials are deciding where to best deploy Australian resources.
4: They'll be pushing for the drones to be concentrated in the areas where missing Australians were last known to be, particularly at the immigration border complex and the last known location of the Himalayan Glacier Adventures Group, which was in the Rasua district, one of the worst hit.
3: The federal government insists it's taking action to address housing affordability, which has fallen to its lowest level in Australia. New data shows households earning $125,000 are only able to afford 12% of homes sold in the country. Three consecutive rate increases are being blamed for the fall in affordability. Senior Labor Minister Chris Bowen says the government understands how difficult it is for young people to get into the market.
5: That's why we're acting. That's why we're making big, controversial changes to the tax treatment of housing to try and give young people in particular, all first-time buyers, but young people in particular, a shot. You can't get a shot if house prices continue to go up by 400%.
3: Meanwhile, the Energy Minister is welcoming new figures showing more electric vehicles were sold last month than petrol cars. More than 27,000 new EVs were sold in August, compared to just under 26,000 petrol cars and 18,000 diesel. Mr. Bowen says Australians have more choices because of changes the government introduced.
5: The new vehicle efficiency standards that were brought into place by the Albanese government are requiring car companies to send us better, cheaper to run cars for the first time. We were the only country, major country, outside Russia without these standards. The Albanese government fixed it.
3: A coalition senator is defending Nationals leader Matt Canavan over comments he made claiming school curriculums are anti-boy. Senator Canavan claims that respectful relationship programs are pushing an anti-boy ideology. The Liberal senator, Paul Scar, says the criticism of his comments is misguided.
6: If people hear everything he said, he made a number of really important points. And one of the points he made is that there is a huge shortage of male primary school teachers.
3: The bushfire season has arrived in Australia, with crews battling blazes in Queensland and New South Wales. One out-of-control fire is burning near the Warrego Highway west of Brisbane, with waterbombing ongoing, another keeping crews busy on the New South Wales central coast at Calga. Rural Fire Service spokesperson Ben Shepherd says conditions will ease into the evening.
7: But as you just mentioned, we should see conditions ease a little bit into this evening with more favourable, moderate fire conditions.
3: And the wild weather will continue in Sydney with severe storm warnings issued, strong westerly winds delaying flights at the city's airport, which will have a knock-on effect for domestic travellers across the country, regardless of if their flight is to or from Sydney. The Northern Territory coroner has found ambulance delays contributed to the deaths of two patients earlier this year. A man and woman in their 80s spent about 4 and 6 hours waiting for an ambulance. Both later died in hospital. St John says patients in the territory can expect continued delays due to the service being under-resourced. This is Air National News. In AFL news, Alistair Clarkson has spoken out for the first time following his sudden North Melbourne sacking. Isabella Staskowski has the latest.
8: This sacking really did come as a shock to both fans and those in the industry. And now Alistair Clarkson has spoken out, speaking with Nine newspapers. This is just some of what he has said. To sit there and say one man has lost his marbles in terms of the modern game, wow. We're just shocked and we just thought we were owed a little bit of respect in being informed and warned. Instead, they chose to dance on my grave like this. The club has said that

0: He's failed to keep up with the modern game and that this has led to confusion and a lack of cohesion in players. So some very strong language from the former coach in response to that there. A number of commentators have said that the details around this are just cruel.
1: In tennis, it was a doubles match that took centre stage on day six at the US Open. Air Sports' Paul Walsh takes a look.
2: Australia's Mia Joint has recorded a unique double of defeating Serena Williams in her most recent Grand Slam singles appearance at Wimbledon this year, and now repeated the dose in the 44-year-old's return to Grand Slam doubles with Sister Venus by teaming up with Heo Ching Chan from Chinese Taipei to again defeat Williams 6-3, 6-7, 7-6 in front of a packed Arthur Ashe Stadium. Although defeated, the Williams sisters at times showed flashes of brilliance, belying their ages of 44 and 46 respectively.
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5: Your local weather in the Yass Valley for Saturday, September 5. Expect a rainy day today, very windy, with a chance of a thunderstorm, up to 15 millimetres of falls, heading for 19 degrees. Getting down to 7 overnight, then cloud clearing tomorrow, a nicer day, heading for 17. Monday, partly cloudy, also 17. Tuesday, mostly sunny and 19. Today, heading for 19 degrees here in Yass, 20 in Goulburn and 18 in Canberra. There's your latest weather update on Yass FM.
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2: Hello there, I'm Sean Bindley. Australian drone operators will begin scouring the disaster zone in Nepal in the hope of finding more survivors. 36 Australians remain unaccounted for after flash flooding devastated remote parts of the nation. Two people were rescued last night from a hydropower tunnel after being trapped for 10 days. Nelson Scott is in Kathmandu. He says Nepali officials are deciding where to best deploy Australian resources.
3: And they'll be pushing for the drones to be concentrated in the areas where missing Australians were last known to be, particularly at that immigration border complex and the last known location of the Himalayan Glacier Adventures Group, which was in the Rasua district, one of the worst hit.
2: The federal government insists it's taking action to address housing affordability, which has fallen to its lowest level in Australia. New data shows households earning $125,000 are only able to afford 12% of homes sold in the country. Three consecutive rate increases are being blamed for the fall in affordability. Senior Labor Minister Chris Bowen says the government understands how difficult it is for young people to get into the market.
4: That's why we're acting. That's why we're making big, controversial changes to the tax treatment of housing to try and give young people in particular, all first-time buyers, but young people in particular, a shot. You can't get a shot if house prices continue to go up by 400%.
2: Meanwhile, the Energy Minister is welcoming new figures showing more electric vehicles were sold last month than petrol cars. More than 27,000 new EVs were sold in August, compared to just under 26,000 petrol cars and 18,000 diesel. Mr. Bowen says Australians have more choices because of changes the government introduced.
4: The new vehicle efficiency standards that were brought into place by the Albanese government are requiring car companies to send us better, cheaper to run cars for the first time. We were the only country, major country, outside Russia without these standards. The Albanese government fixed it.
2: A coalition senator is defending Nationals leader Matt Canavan over comments he made claiming school curriculums are anti-boy. Senator Canavan claims that respectful relationship programs are pushing an anti-boy ideology. The Liberal senator, Paul Scar, says the criticism of his comments is misguided.
5: If people hear everything he said, he made a number of really important points. And one of the points he made is that there is a huge shortage of male primary school teachers.
2: The bushfire season has arrived in Australia, with crews battling blazes in Queensland and New South Wales. One out-of-control fire is burning near the Warrego Highway west of Brisbane, with waterbombing ongoing, another keeping crews busy on the New South Wales central coast at Calga. Rural Fire Service spokesperson Ben Shepherd says conditions will ease into the evening.
6: But as you just mentioned, we should see conditions ease a little bit into this evening with more favourable, moderate fire conditions.
2: And the wild weather will continue in Sydney with severe storm warnings issued, strong westerly winds delaying flights at the city's airport, which will have a knock-on effect for domestic travellers across the country, regardless of if their flight is to or from Sydney. The Northern Territory coroner has found ambulance delays contributed to the deaths of two patients earlier this year. A man and woman in their 80s spent about 4 and 6 hours waiting for an ambulance. Both later died in hospital. St John says patients in the territory can expect continued delays due to the service being under-resourced. This is Air National News. In AFL news, Alistair Clarkson has spoken out for the first time following his sudden North Melbourne sacking. Isabella Staskowski has the latest.
7: This sacking really did come as a shock to both fans and those in the industry. And now Alistair Clarkson has spoken out, speaking with Nine newspapers. This is just some of what he has said. To sit there and say one man has lost his marbles in terms of the modern game, wow. We're just shocked and we just thought we were owed a little bit of respect in being informed and warned. Instead, they chose to dance on my grave like this. The club has said that he's failed to keep up with the modern game and that this has led to confusion and a lack of cohesion in players. So some very strong language from the former coach in response to that there. A number of commentators have said that the details around this are just cruel.
2: In tennis, it was a doubles match that took centre stage on day 6 at the US Open. Air Sports' Paul Walsh takes a look.
8: Australia's Mia Joint has recorded a unique double of defeating Serena Williams in her most recent Grand Slam singles appearance at Wimbledon this year, and now repeated the dose in the 44-year-old's return to Grand Slam doubles with sister Venus by teaming up with Heo Ching Chan from Chinese Taipei to again defeat Williams 6-3, 6-7, 7-6 in front of a packed Arthur Ashe Stadium. Although defeated, the Williams sisters at times showed flashes of brilliance, belying their

0: ages of 44 and 46 respectively.
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4: Your local weather in the Yass Valley for Saturday, September 5. Expect a rainy day today, very windy, with a chance of a thunderstorm, up to 15 millimetres of falls, heading for 19 degrees. Getting down to 7 overnight, then cloud clearing tomorrow, a nicer day, heading for 17. Monday, partly cloudy, also 17. Tuesday, mostly sunny and 19. Today, heading for 19 degrees here in Yass, 20 in Goulburn and 18 in Canberra. There's your latest weather update. Update on Yass FM.
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0: And the National Gallery of Australia presents a world-first opportunity, a rarely seen collection of 20 monumental tapestries by renowned Australian artist Arthur Boyd. Depicting the life of St. Francis of Assisi, the tapestries contain over 80 million stitches and took 4 years to weave. See Boyd's work like never before, but only until October 18. The National Gallery of Australia is open daily from 10 a.m. Entry is free. The National Gallery of Australia is a sponsor of Yas FM.
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3: When driving near buses, don't pull into the lane in front of them too closely, as this can reduce their stopping distance and prevent them from stopping in time to avoid a collision. 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

Small Change got rained on with his own 38. Nobody flinched down by the arcade. And the marquees weren't weeping, they went stark raving mad. And the cabbies were the only ones that really had it made. And his cold trousers were twisted, and the siren's high and shrill. And crumpled in his fist was a $5 bill. And the naked mannequins with their Cheshire grins, and our raconteurs and roustabouts said, buddy, come on in, cause the dreams ain't broken down here. Nah, they're walking with a limp.

and the burglar alarm's been disconnected, and a newsman starts to rattle, and the cops are telling jokes about some whorehouse in Seattle, and the fire hydrants plead the Fifth Amendment, and the furniture's bargains galore, but the blood is by the jukebox on an old linoleum floor. And what a hot rain on 42nd Street. And now the umbrellas ain't got a chance. And the newsboy's a lunatic with stains on his pants. Cause small change got rained on with his own 38. And no one's gone over to close his eyes. And there's a racing form in his pocket, circled blue boots in the thigh. And the cashier at the clothing store didn't say why. The siren tears the night in half. Someone lost his wallet. Well, it's surveillance of assailants, if that's what you want to call it. The whores hike up their skirts and fish for drugstore prophylactics. But the mouths cut just like razor blades, and their eyes are like stilettos, and a radiator's steaming, and her teeth are in a wreck. Nah, she won't let you kiss her, but what the hell do you expect? And the gypsies are tragic, and if you wanna buy perfume, well, I'll bark you down like carnies, sell you Christmas cards in June. But small change got rain.

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Cause small change got rained on with his own 38. And a fistful of dollars can't change that. 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
1: Thank you very much. Good evening. May I introduce, at the piano, the very distinguished pianist, composer, and linguist, the Enid Blyton of English light music, Donald Swann.
2: Good evening.
1: I must be Michael Flanders, obviously. We write songs. I write the words. Swan here writes the music. We wrote these songs originally for other people to sing, which they did, but not nearly enough. And so a few years ago, we began to sing and talk about them ourselves, and that is what we're here to do tonight. We've been wandering around all over the place since we saw you last. We went to America, New York. We spent two delightful years in America, entertaining the Americans, whose need, let's face it, is greater even than yours. And then, of course, when we're over there, we say that the other way around. We went to Canada, and we were in Switzerland, which was interesting, too. They didn't understand a word, but they loved it. It was very... Very interesting to see the homeland of so many great English actors. This year we've been touring England's depressed areas, and may I say what a pleasure it is to be here in London. My goodness, it is, isn't it?
2: I think so.
1: I'm very delighted to hear it.
2: With every word
1: I must say, wandering around, he's trying to get his bit in, wandering around, things have come to a pretty underpass here in England while we've been away. It's more wonder to us that satire squats, hoof in mouth, under every bush. The purpose of satire, it has been rightly said, is to strip off the veneer of comforting illusion and cosy half-truth. And our job, as I see it, is to put it back again. With this in mind, we offer you some more of our respectable songs for responsible people, under the title of At the Drop of...
2: Another!
1: Hat. Well done. You've got it there. Bang on. Marvellously. Well, don't you say I never let you get a word in, will you? Word in edgeways, like fish slice. Well, I think we're all assembled here. Double booking sorted out. So let's start with the first song. This is a sort of test piece. It doesn't count, as usual. Swan has moved since we saw him last. As some of you will know, he used to live in Prince of Wales Drive, Battersea. But since he became a great star, he thought this wasn't really very suitable. And he now lives in Albert Bridge Road, Battersea. getting on for Clapham Common. Not that it matters very much where you live south of the river now, because, as you know, under the new London plan, they're lumping all those areas together. Going to call them Brighton. I still live in what is, I believe, soon going to be known as Chelsington, very pleasant area. And being at home has its problems. This song is a ballad of unending domestic upheaval. I'm sure you've all had something of the same experience. It's called The Gas Man Cometh.

0: Well, we now turn to number two on your song sheets. Don't strain your eyes trying to read them, though, because I shall be telling you exactly what comes next. In any case, these rather fanciful titles that we print on the programme bear no relation to what we're going to sing. It's a dead waste of a shilling, is right. Don't even get green stamps, either. Well worth collecting those stamps, my goodness. You know, that really is a very nice suit.
1: What you
0: wear and where you live, the right label and the right address, is really only part of this desperate chasing after social status, which is driving so many of us to the very brink of neurosis. It has, in fact, been calculated that in this country alone, over 30% are subclinically neurotic, or as a psychiatrist would say, stark staring bonkers. Over 30%, just think, that's every third person. Happily, there's only two of us. This song is about status symbols. It's called...

sky. Some fathers don't like to see their sons going out with that girl. This is a little story about a boy and a girl.

I was born and raised down in Alabama on a farm way back up in the woods. I was so ragged that folks used to call me Patches. Papa used to tease me about it, 'cause deep down inside he was hurt 'cause he'd done all he could.

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I became a man that day. So I told Mama I was gonna quit school, but she said that was Daddy's strictest rule.

0: The National Gallery of Australia presents a world-first opportunity, a rarely seen collection of 20 monumental tapestries by renowned Australian artist Arthur Boyd. Depicting the life of St. Francis of Assisi, the tapestries contain over 80 million stitches and took 4 years to weave. See Boyd's work like never before, but only until October 18. The National Gallery of Australia is open daily from 10 a.m. Entry is free. The National Gallery of Australia is a sponsor of Yas FM.
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3: Hello, I'm Sarah Warmby. A Sydney-bound Qantas flight has been forced to make an emergency landing after experiencing a suspected engine issue shortly after takeoff from Queenstown in New Zealand. Vision shows what appears to be flames coming from the engine. One News reporter Jared Tullock is in New Zealand.
4: Yeah, we were filming close to the airport when this incident happened and the plane was taking off. And when we heard a loud bang and then a burst of flames coming out of the left engine of the Boeing 737. A lot of people around Queenstown too also posting footage as well. A passenger on board the flight too also sending through footage of those flames from their engine too. Now, emergency was declared with the flight that was bound for Sydney initially having to be diverted to Christchurch about 350 kilometres north of Queenstown, where it landed safely around 5 p.m. New Zealand time. Now, Qantas hasn't confirmed exactly what the cause of the incident is, other than to say there was a suspected issue with the engine. It says it acknowledges the distress for passengers and is supporting them.
3: Authorities in Nepal say they've rescued another two people more than 10 days after flash floods on the border with Tibet. The BBC's Lee Milner reports.
5: A day after two Nepalese hydropower workers were pulled alive from a tunnel, rescuers have brought a Chinese worker to safety from another site. An army spokesman says the man was found in the Trishuli hydropower project this morning. Separately, police say a woman has been rescued from the fourth floor of a house badly damaged by flooding in Bhatrawati. More than 1,300 people are now known to have died in the floods, while around 5,000 remain missing.
3: Still overseas, and the US military says it has struck three Iranian oil tankers in the Gulf, destroying two and disabling the other. Iran earlier targeted two US Navy ships. The military says that no US personnel were hurt. Meanwhile, Australia's fuel stocks continue to remain higher than when the Iran war broke out. There are 41 days worth of petrol and 33 days worth of diesel. 3.5 billion litres of fuel is locked in to be delivered over the next 4 weeks. Two primary-aged children have been taken to hospital after they were flung from a jumping castle southwest of Melbourne yesterday. Sean Bindley has the details.
6: It's understood an abrupt gust of wind caused the inflatable to fly into the air, causing the pair to fall 10 metres to the ground at Mount Dunee just before 11 a.m. Both were taken to hospital in a stable condition with upper body injuries. Several other children who were on the jumping castle at the time of the incident escaped injury. Sean Bindley, Air News.
3: Meantime, there's been a similar incident involving a jumping castle at Banksia in Sydney South. A boy and a girl were treated for head injuries, while an infant was also hospitalised with minor injuries. And rugby league legend Roy Simmons has raised more than $170,000 for dementia research as part of his fifth annual fundraising walk. According to the ABC, the 67-year-old walked more than 300 kilometres from Gilgandra to Cowra in the New South Wales Central West to raise money for dementia research. Simmons was diagnosed with early onset Alzheimer's disease 5 years ago. This is Air National News. Sydney have secured a home preliminary final after surging to a 53-point victory over Brisbane, 21-15-141 to 13-10-88. Logan McDonald kicked 6 goals, while Charlie Curnow and Tom Papley 5 majors each. Sydney's Jake Lloyd says it's an unbelievable feeling.
7: These are such big games. We earned this spot throughout the season to get a home qualifying final. And, inside those four walls, we've had belief, these last 2 weeks. And I think the coach has done a really good job in setting up a system that doesn't matter who's out there. If we stick to that and play our roles, and we're capable of anything.
3: The Crows beat the Bulldogs 90-68 in their elimination final. In the AFLW, wins to the Lions, Suns, Kangaroos and Bulldogs. To NRL, the Warriors beat the Sea Eagles by a single point, 31-30 in a thriller in Auckland. New Zealand coach Adam Webster says it was a good result, but there's work to be done.
8: I'm not stupid. Like, I know we've got to clean some stuff up, but I know what sort of week we're going to have this week. I know how much better we're going to be for the run. I know we're going to build some real confidence from it. We're in a good spot.
3: The Storm defeated the Sharks 24-20. The Raiders too good for the Cowboys, 50-30. And at the FIBA Women's Basketball World Cup, wins to Hungary, Mali and Germany. Tonight, the Australian Opals take on Turkey. Australian Independent Radio News.
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10: Your local weather in the Yass Valley for Sunday, September 6 and Father's Day. Partly cloudy today, windy, no rain, getting to 17 degrees. Down to 4 overnight, then partly cloudy tomorrow for a top of 17. Tuesday, sunny and 18. Wednesday, partly cloudy, also 18. Today, heading for 17 degrees here in Yass, 16 in Goulburn and a top of 19 in Canberra. And that's your latest forecast on Yass FM 100.3.
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2: Hello, I'm Sarah Wormby. A team of Australian victim identification specialists has arrived in Nepal. Nelson Scott reports from Kathmandu.
3: With every day that passes since the devastating floods, authorities here warn the hopes of finding survivors are fading rapidly. Seven AFP victim identification experts have landed in Kathmandu to support the families of Australians still missing. Their arrival comes as DFAT is coordinating with Nepal about where to deploy Australian drones. The federal government wants the technology to survey areas where missing Australians were last seen. Nelson Scott, Kathmandu.
2: The opposition wants burning or desecrating the Australian flag to be treated as a serious crime. A coalition will introduce its National Symbols and Heritage Protection Bill into federal parliament later this year. Under the proposed changes, the 26th of January would be enshrined as Australia's National Day. Clean-up efforts are underway after wild weather lashed parts of Sydney. Jack Hahn has more.
4: Strong westerly winds causing chaos across the city. In Banksia, children were hurt when the jumping castle they were on was whipped up into the air. They had to be taken to hospital, thankfully, in a stable condition. Eight people were injured in Penrith when a tree came crashing down onto their home. Springwood Police Station in the Blue Mountains closed due to wind damage, and roughly 200 flights were delayed yesterday as Sydney Airport was forced to use one west-facing runway. Today, much calmer conditions, winds faring up to 30 kilometres an hour, heading for a high of 23 degrees. Jack Hahn reporting.
2: Meanwhile, forecasters say parts of southeastern Australia could experience record September temperatures in a hot start to spring. The Bureau of Meteorology's Jonathan Howe has told the ABC some parts of the southeast have experienced temperatures 13 degrees above the average for this time of year.
5: Absolutely remarkable considering we're only in the first week of spring. Right along the coast, we are accepting temperatures in the high 20s to low 30s, all the way up into northern New South Wales and also southern parts of Queensland.
2: And in Queensland, a 24-hour fire ban is currently in effect for residents across Ipswich and the Lockyer Valley. Under the ban, all open fires are prohibited, existing permits are suspended, and residents using power tools are urged to be cautious. Three people have died and two remain in hospital following a two-vehicle crash in Tasmania's north. Police say emergency services were called to the scene on the Bass Highway near Elizabethtown at about 2 on Friday afternoon after reports two cars had collided with one towing a trailer. Investigations are continuing. Police asking anyone with information or dashcam footage to contact Crime Stoppers. And families are being reminded of the important role dads play in the health and well-being of their children this Father's Day. The Fathering Project's Dr. James Brown says every positive interaction a father has with their child can have long-term benefits.
6: That by them turning up and showing, you know, every day those little moments of care and concern and love and interactions, that they are contributing to the long-term benefit for their children.
2: This is Air National News. The Raiders have stunned the finals-bound Cowboys with a 50-30 ambush in the NRL. North Queensland dealt a reality check ahead of finals. Coach Todd Payton says he's disappointed.
7: Yeah, shocked. Very disappointed, but new competition next week and we've got to get past that quickly and dive into what we're doing on Monday.
2: The Warriors won a thriller beating the Sea Eagles 31-30. The Storm scored a last-second winner to beat the Sharks 24-20. There are two games this afternoon. First up, the Dragons and Eels, followed by the Panthers and Tigers. In the Women's Rugby League, the Knights, Roosters and Sharks all posted wins. The job of Adelaide coach Matthew Nix now looks secure after the Crows notched up their first AFL finals win since 2017. Sarah Patterson reports.
8: There were reports during the week that Nix may lose his job if the Crows failed to break their postseason drought. Last night's elimination final at Adelaide Oval saw the Crows down the Western Bulldogs by 22 points, the retiring Tex Walker helping to seal the win with a crucial goal in the final term. But the Crows will have their work cut out next week, playing a semi-final away to reigning premiers Brisbane. Sarah Patterson, S Sport.
9: And the Swans defeated the Lions by 53 points in their qualifying final. And Manchester City made it 3 from 3 to sit atop the English Premier League ladder after a 1-0 win over Coventry. Australian Independent Radio News.
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12: Your local weather in the Yass Valley for Sunday, September 6 and Father's Day. Partly cloudy today, windy, no rain, getting to 17 degrees. Down to 4 overnight, then partly cloudy tomorrow for a top of 17. Tuesday, sunny and 18. Wednesday, partly cloudy, also 18. Today, heading for 17 degrees here in Yass, 16 in Goulburn and a top of 19 in Canberra. And that's your latest forecast on Yass FM 100.3.
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3: Hello, I'm Sarah Wombe. The Federal Coalition will look to criminalise the burning of the Australian flag. Alex Riddell explains.
4: Burning or desecrating the Australian flag and vandalising significant monuments would be serious crimes under legislation set to be introduced by the Federal Opposition this year. News Corp reports the Opposition would also enshrine January 26 in Commonwealth law as Australia's National Day. The publication also reports the Coalition will introduce these laws in the hope of clawing back votes from One Nation. It comes after two women were early this year charged after defacing an RSL in Melbourne's northeast ahead of dawn services on Anzac Day. Alex Riddell reporting.
3: The Queensland opposition leader is demanding a full investigation after Thursday's system upgrade forced Queensland ambulance dispatchers to manually relay call information by radio. The emergency service insists that 000 calls were unaffected during the transition, but opposition leader Stephen Miles is calling for an immediate review to determine what went wrong. Australian drones will soon enter flood zones across Nepal to help with relief efforts. 15 Australian drone specialists are in Kathmandu supporting local teams. The two nations are now coordinating where the technology will be deployed. Jeremy Stubbs from Fire and Rescue New South Wales says they have world-class capabilities.
5: We do have a speaker on there that we've utilised during rescues to communicate with peoples. We've got lighting, which is fantastic of a night time, so it can support people walking in and out of areas. The camera on the front has infrared, so he can pick up heat signatures of people, and the data quality has been fantastic.
3: US peace negotiator Steve Witkoff and Jared Kushner have arrived in Moscow to make a renewed plea with Russian President Vladimir Putin to end the war with Ukraine. Here's the BBC's Steve Rosenberg.
6: Before his two envoys flew to Moscow, President Trump said, "We have an idea for peace." It's unclear what the idea is, whether there's any new proposal on the table, and whether President Putin can be persuaded to accept it. In his recent public statements, the Kremlin leader has struck an uncompromising tone, insisting that Russia is making progress on the battlefield. Ukraine's President Volodymyr Zelensky confirmed he plans to meet Steve Witkoff and Jared Kushner on Sunday. If that meeting goes ahead in Ukraine, it will be the first time the two US envoys have held talks there.
3: Police in South Australia are searching for a man following an alleged late-night stabbing in Adelaide's Inner East. Authorities were called to Glenside just after 9:30 on Friday night following reports a man had been stabbed in the back of the neck. According to the Advertiser, the man was taken to hospital. His injuries are not believed to be life-threatening. Police are urging anyone with information to contact Crime Stoppers. Also in news, a man is on the run after three people were attacked with an axe inside a home in Victoria's east. Cleanup efforts are underway after strong westerly winds lashed parts of New South Wales. And Australian boxing legend Tony Mundeen has been farewelled by mourners at a funeral service in Sydney. This is Air National News. In rugby league, Melbourne has snatched victory over Cronulla in round 27. Andrew Lucas has more.
7: A Trentley Aero try with the final play of the match has seen the Storm stun the Sharks 24-20 on Old Boys Day at Ocean Protect Stadium. An understrength Cronulla side led 18-12 at halftime but were kept trialless after the break. It means the Sharks will face North Queensland in a home elimination final next week. Earlier, the Raiders shocked the Cowboys 50-30 in Townsville, and a Chanel Harris-Tavita field goal gave the Warriors a 31-30 win over Manly in New Zealand. Andrew Lucas, Sydney.
3: Adelaide has defeated the Western Bulldogs by 22 points in the AFL, 14-690 to 9-14-68. The Crows were forced to overcome a Bulldogs fourth quarter comeback to secure the elimination final win. Adelaide star Josh Rochelli says it was a relief to make it through.
8: There was a lot of pressure heading into this game. game, and you know, finals is already going to bring that kind of external pressure. But yeah, I thought it was a hard-fought game from both teams tonight. Bulldogs really put it to us for the majority of the game, but I think just in the end, we probably just executed on our moments. So yeah, it was a fantastic win in the end.
9: Sydney has secured a home preliminary final after beating Brisbane 141-88. And Pierre Gasly has taken pole position for the Italian Formula One Grand Prix. Aussie Oscar Piastri will start from third on the grid. Australian Independent Radio News.
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12: Your local weather in the Yass Valley for Sunday, September 6 and Father's Day. Partly cloudy today, windy, no rain, getting to 17 degrees. Down to 4 overnight, then partly cloudy tomorrow for a top of 17. Tuesday, sunny and 18. Wednesday, partly cloudy, also 18. Today, heading for 17 degrees here in Yass, 16 in Goulburn and a top of 19 in Canberra. And that's your latest forecast on Yass FM 100.3.
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2: 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Jack Hahn reports.
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